Chevron you need. Kicking off the second hour of the Feel Good Friday Morning Show here with TJ. Great to have you company. Joan, Armour Trading, dropping the pilot everywhere, 10 minutes past 10. Don't forget, coming up very shortly, this time for this week's Celebrity Trivia Quiz, sponsored by Fitzy's at Logan Home. We do have another $50 Ozvenue Company gift voucher up for grabs. It could be you. Who knows? You've got to be in it to win it, as they say. Please play some Fleetwood Mac. Okay, you've got it.

0: terrific songwriter that man is. The one and only Ed Sheeran, of course, and You're Perfect. You better believe it. It's coming up to 90 minutes past. And of course, the trivia quiz isn't that all far away. Gail just called in to say she missed the info regarding our next morning movie. Well, Gail, you can join us for a really fun time next Wednesday, okay? Put it into your diary. Next Wednesday, 10 a.m. for a delicious morning tea, followed by the movie Glen Rotham. It's all thanks to our sponsor, Event Cinemas, Logan Home, Mount Gravatt, and of course, Logan Cities 101.
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0: It is a fabulous song to roller skate to, let me tell you. One for all the disco divas tuned in this morning. Of course, the one and only Michael Jackson. Don't stop until you get enough and then keep on going. It's 27 past 10. Logan City's number one radio station. That means one thing. It's just about town. Time to kick off. Oh, dear. Everything happening here in the studio. Celebrity Trivia Quiz is coming up in just a few moments. Don't go anywhere.
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0: 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The number to call, by the way, is 3808 8101. You've got to keep on trying, okay? 3808 8101. Well, today's Aussie celebrity was born in Melbourne in 1967. Singer-songwriter, recording artist, record producer, muso theatre actress, author, TV personality, recorded in English, Italian, French and Spanish. Now, in 2011, she became the very first Australian to be awarded a knighthood of the French National Order of National Merit. In April of 2013, she was voted Australia's all-time greatest female singer and third greatest singer overall in an industry poll. She's the winner of seven ARIA Awards. Now, initially, here's a big clue for you, appearing as a Young Talent Time contestant in 1974 at the tender age of eight. She went on to permanently join the cast as a regular member of the show's Young Talent team in 1975 at the age of nine. Who is she? 3808 8101 if you know who it is. 3808 8101 to go into the draw to win that company voucher.

0: Lake City's number one radio station. It's TJ with you on the Feel Good Friday morning show. Love that one from Howard Jones. A new song and a new love. It's coming up to 10:45. We'll have the winner for today's celebrity trivia quiz coming up for you in just a moment.
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As we mentioned, was born in Melbourne back in 1967, initially appearing as a Young Talent Time contestant in 1974. Of course, it had to be Tina Arena. Her first two names are Filipina Lydia. When she was selected to appear on Young Talent Time, the producers asked her to change her first name to Filipina, to Tina, creating her stage name as Tina Arena, so as to become more relatable to the wider national audience. She then quickly, as we all know, and affectionately, became known on the show by her nickname Tiny Tina. Her many hit singles include Now I Can Dance, Wasn't It Good, and Heaven Help My Heart. It is time for a double play, but first of all, congratulations this morning going out to Marie Takax from Waterford West. Good on you, Marie. Congratulations to you. You've picked up that $50 Ozvenue company voucher. Many thanks to our sponsor, Fitzy's at Logan Home. Thank you to everybody who tried to get through. It's been a busy morning, let me tell you. If you didn't win that one, stay tuned because, as you know, coming up at around about a quarter past 11, the Lost 45 competition, a very, very popular competition. Dinner for two, valued up to $100 at the Bulumbarra, with many thanks to our sponsor at Club Beanley. 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Time for a double play from the lovely Tina.

0: We all remember the lovely Tiny Tina, don't we? Tina Arena. And congratulations again to Marie. Marie from Waterford West, picking up that $50 Ozvenue company voucher. Once again, for many thanks to our sponsor, Fitzy's Logan Home. Chains, another favourite of somebody I know very, very well. It is 4 minutes away from the national news. Thought we'd play this one to take us up there. You remember this one? Love this one. It's a fabulous song.
1: Ooh.

It is the $64,000 question. Is this it? It is the Feel Good Friday Morning Show here with TJ. Great to have you along for the ride. Coming up very shortly, today's Lost 45 competition. Stay tuned for that.

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1: Have you ever wanted to learn how to play bridge? 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That starts on Wednesday, July the 1st and runs for 6 weeks. Interested? Well, call Dot on 0418 887 806 to enrol or for further information.
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7: 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Go into the draw to win that dinner for two. Now, today's Lost 45 comes from an American country soul singer who was at one time a very regular performer in Las Vegas in the 60s. Now, I know we all remember the song, but I wonder, can you recall the singer's name? We're looking for the singer's name this morning. 3808 8101. 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

City's 101, the Feel Good Friday Morning Show. BJ Thomas, he's hooked on a feeling, and we had the Pointer Sisters in there as well. Simply Call Fire, 25 past 11. Well, so many callers, but only one winner. Who was it? Billy Joe Royal was the Lost 45 opener today. Appearing as an actor on TV, also played Robert Alley in the indie western movie called Billy the Kid, co-starring country singer Cody McCarver. Down in the Boondocks actually became his most popular song, reaching number 12 on the Aussie charts here in 1965. Apparently, he was a very good friend of performer and songwriter Joe South, and recorded what was intended as a demo version of Joe's song called Down in the Boondocks. A little bit of interesting trivia there. Congratulations to June. June from Waterford, who's picked up the prize today. Dinner for Two prize for you, June. Congratulations. Valued up to $100 at the Bull and Barra, with many thanks again to our sponsor at Club Beanley. Logan City's 101 FM. Now, somebody's had a birthday today. It was the lovely Rosie McKay, who's celebrating her 21st again. Lots of GST on that, Rosie, for sure. I know you and Barry love this one. I know it's time to get out of your rocking chair, okay, and have a crack at this one.

0: Oh, if only I could. 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Indeed. Logan City's number one radio station, a quarter to midday. Grey's getting set up in studio. Grey will keep you company between 12 and 3. Coming up very shortly, I love the next song coming up. It's by Enya. Oh, yeah, Orinoco Flow.
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It sums it all up, doesn't it? On the Feel Good Friday morning show, Jimmy Cliff. Ah, and I can see clearly now. Talking of good things, of course, you can join us for a really fun time. It's the 101 FM morning movie coming up next Wednesday. Starts at 10 a.m. It's where you can have a delicious morning tea, followed by the movie Glen Rotham. It's all thanks to our sponsor, Event Cinemas at Logan Home, Mount Gravatt, and, of course, your favourite radio station, Logan City's 101 FM. Well, another Feel Good Friday morning show comes to a close. Thanks for having me at your place. Hope you've enjoyed the show. Grace coming in after the midday news. Have a great weekend. As always, stay safe. Take care, and congratulations to our lucky winners this morning. Going out with a classic from Sir Paul McCartney, it's all about those silly love songs. Catch you back next week. Bye-bye for now.

0: Logan City's 101. Well, it was the year that the CB radio became big fad. The VW Beetle was replaced by the VW Rabbit. And Life Be In It was launched with the character Norm, the great Australian slob. And do you remember the TV ad?
1: Oh, Norm, you're not watching the telly again.
2: No, this is educational, Libby. 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What is obesity exactly?
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0: It's 17 after midday here at 101. We're looking at 1977. That's the year. And we've gone back to the top 40 charts from this week in that year, and we've got some great ones, kicking off with Lucille by Kenny Rogers. We also had Sherbet in there. And Dr. Hook was kicking off the lunchbox today with Walk Right In. Musically, still to come, we've got Boss Gags, I've got Fleetwood Mac, I've got a little bit of Rocky in there as well too with Bill Conti. That is all coming up on the lunchbox right here at Logan City's 101.
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4: 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The 70s Lunchbox. 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

0: Well, the best-selling album out of 1977 was Silk Degrees. I think we all had a copy of that, didn't we? Yes, we did. By Buzz Skaggs. It spent 18 weeks at number one, and that was one of the massive hits off it too. What can I say? And Buzz Skaggs, all part of the lunchbox today. Some of the big movies from 1977. Annie Hall, remember that one? Annie Hall and Storm Boy was another one. Star Wars. Now, that won 6 Oscars, and it's the fourth highest grossing movie ever. Interesting point too, Mark Hamill's role as Luke Skywalker was originally intended to be for a girl. There you go. Close Encounters of the Third Kind was another biggie from 77. And here's a pop quiz too for you concerning Saturday Night Fever. You may not know that the dance scenes were originally filmed to Buzz Skaggs' Lowdown and Stevie Wonder songs until the Bee Gees presented the soundtrack to the production team towards the very, very end of film production. So there you go, some of the biggies from 1977. And talking of big movies, we've got Rocky and Stallone. How does he talk? Yeah, well, we've got a song coming up soon. That is all coming up all on the Lunchbox. 1977, right here at Logan City's 101.
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0: Oh, what a great year 1977 was on the lunchbox today from the top 40 charts from this particular week. Our boys, Dragon, Get That Jive. We had Bonnie Tyler. Fleetwood Mac, what a great album, Two Rumours. It sold over 40 million copies. It became the second biggest selling album to date at the 1977 Grammy Awards. It took out Album of the Year. Brilliant. 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

wears a mean pair of jeans, doesn't she? Hey, that is it for the 77. Oh, yeah. I hope you enjoyed it. Good songs in there, wasn't it? Lunchbox back on Monday from midday with Laurie. Let's go to news with this one for the Bay City Rollers.

0: Logan City's 101 with Miley, and she's the easy lover. Three Dog Night in there too, and Lamal. First up, a never-ending story. A very good afternoon to you. Thanks for tuning into 101 FM. You've got the afternoon show right through till 3 today. I have to tell you, too, about the 101 FM morning movie. It's coming up next Wednesday. It's going to be a good one, too. We throw on a delicious morning tea. And a great movie, too. It's called Glenrothan. Ooh, a little bit of Scottish in there. But all thanks to our great sponsor, Event Cinemas Logan Home, and Mount Cravat, and also 101 FM. Everything kicks off at 10 o'clock. Come along. It's a whole lot of fun. If you're looking for a good morning out, make sure you get along to the 101 FM morning movie next Wednesday. That is June 24. And next up, we've got our Lost 45. Today, I've gone back for a guy called David Paul Nicholas Dundas, English musician and actor, best known for his chart success in 1976, the top five hit here in Australia with Jeans On. It was originally appeared as a television advert for jeans. His follow-up single was one called Another Funny Honeymoon. It came out the following year. It just never gave him the same success, and it's one you rarely hear on radio these days, unless it pops up as a Gray's Lost 45, and guess what? It's on your radio in minutes, right here at Logan City's 101.
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0: Well, I hope that it's not a lost weekend for you. I hope you enjoy your weekend right here with Logan Cities 101. Some great music right across your weekend. I can tell you about the weather, though. They're saying partly cloudy. There is the high chance of showers over the weekend. Sunday looks like a very wet day. And temperature range 13 to 23, would you believe? We're sitting on 23 degrees in Logan City, and the sun's shining at the moment, a little bit of cloud around. Hope your afternoon is going well. We've got our BCT coming up in the next 15 minutes right here at Logan Cities 101.
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0: Heading off to Barbados this afternoon. Well, no, not really. It's a song. And that is the Models here at 101, Taylor Swift, Opalite, and our classic 60s from The Beatles, Twist and Shout. Hello there. It is so nice to have you along this afternoon. I hope your afternoon is going well. Weatherman tells us a little bit of cloud around the place, maybe some odd showers. Weekend is looking a little bit damp. I think tomorrow is probably the better day. And they're saying on Sunday, maybe some quite decent showers coming in. So if you've got the lawn to do, tomorrow is the day to do it, all right? So that is all your weather details up to date. It is sitting on 23 degrees here at 101, 17 to 2. Don't forget the 101 FM morning movie too. It is coming up next Wednesday, all right, June 24. We're trying to pick good movies for you, and we've got a great one this time. 10 a.m., delicious morning tea. That's all part of your admission prize, all right? A great morning tea. It's a chance to win a prize or two. You never know. And we've got a good movie for you. It is called Glenrothin. If you're into the Scottish Highlands and you like a little bit of drama, well, you're going to love this one, all right? Glenrothin, it is called. And it's screening at our great sponsor, Event Cinemas at Logan Home and Mount Cravat. And it's all part of Logan City's 101 Morning Movies. Get along there, all right? Whole lot of fun. We'd love to see you. Cyril will be up at Mount Cravat on Wednesday. And I think Rita and Glenda and myself will be down there at Logan Home as well too, introducing the movie. So we'll catch you then at the 101 FM Morning Movie next Wednesday.
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0: great Beatles songs and ones he's written himself. But I was thinking, what was the first song that he would have written? So I did some searching, and I found it, would you believe? He was 14 years old when he wrote this song, I Lost My Little Girl.
1: Yeah, it's called I Lost My Little Girl. And he went... That was the theme of it, and it had immortal lines in it, like her hair didn't even curl. I thought that was good at the time.

Logan City's 101, Tainted Love. Oh, yes, soft sell. News is coming your way. Then we'll get into the A to Z 2-Up. We've got a good one today. I'm sure we'll find something to play for you when we spin the wheel while the news is on here at 101.

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1: I'm Mark Dransfield. The federal government says it's negotiating with the Greens to have its tax reforms passed through the Senate. Sean Bindley reports.
2: Labor has seemingly been forced to retreat the extent of its changes to capital gains and scrap its proposed 30% tax on testamentary trusts. The Greens say they're disappointed with the government's move, claiming the reforms should have gone further. Treasurer Jim Chalmers argues he consulted with business on the tax changes and has reached a sensible compromise.
3: In recognition that nobody has the numbers on their own in the Senate, we need the support of other parties in order to pass this really important legislation. So we've been engaging with the Greens on these proposals.
1: Counter-terrorism police have charged a third man over the alleged firebombing of Melbourne's Adas Israel synagogue, claiming he was among the trio who set the devastating blaze. Madeline Burke reports.
4: The Adas Israel synagogue in Ripponlea was firebombed in December 2024, gutting the place of worship and traumatising Melbourne's Jewish community. The fire unfolded while worshippers were inside, forcing them to flee through a back door. Two men were arrested over the incident in August last year. Today, investigators say they've now charged all three alleged offenders accused of directly setting the synagogue on fire. A 20-year-old Airport West man was charged by Victorian Joint Counter-Terrorism Team investigators this morning at the Metropolitan Remand Centre, where he's in custody for unrelated offences. The man is expected to appear in court next week, facing serious offences, including arson and conduct endangering life. Madeline Burke, Melbourne.
1: Tasmania police are appealing for witnesses to a serious motor vehicle crash in Hobart this morning. They say a 25-year-old woman drove a car into the front yard of a house, striking a 29-year-old man. The woman and man are known to each other. The man was taken to hospital in a serious condition. The woman's in custody. The Fair Work Ombudsman has found the Queensland RSPCA underpaid more than 1,000 workers between 2017 and 2024. The not-for-profit organisation has agreed to pay back $4.3 million to staff. Around 1,300 Australian motor neurone disease patients have contributed to a database which scientists hope will lead to new therapies and better survival rates. Around 90% of cases appear to occur randomly in people with no family history of the disease. University of Queensland Associate Professor Shuan Ngo says the platform is a starting point for better outcomes.
5: But what we hope that we can achieve with these samples is that we can find new markers or clues in the blood samples that have been provided that can help us develop a new diagnostic test that we so desperately need for this disease.
1: And briefly overseas, the Mayor of Greater Manchester, Andy Burnham, has won a pivotal by-election in the UK. He secured victory for Britain's Labour Party with almost 25,000 votes. It paves the way for the popular Burnham to launch a leadership challenge against UK Prime Minister Keir Starmer. This is AIR News. Keanu Keeney won't shy away from a challenge to his test jersey from Maroons superstar Kalyn Ponga. The young Titan is New Zealand's incumbent fullback ahead of this year's Rugby League World Cup. Keeney says he's eager to learn from Ponga and compete for the Kiwi jersey.
6: It's awesome competition. It's never your jersey. The Kiwi jersey is not mine, so he's playing awesome as well. So it just makes me compete harder and try and get a spot in that World Cup team, which would be a dream.
1: Richmond is set to be boosted by the return of captain Toby Nankervis for Sunday's match against North Melbourne. The ruckman's been sidelined since round two with a hamstring injury. Tigers coach Adam Uze says Nankervis will provide leadership and flexibility for his side.
7: We get the opportunity to move other players around as well, so he's got to get through the final session today to become available. But the minute you get not only your captain back but your ruck, then we can play Noah Bolter forward more or whether we want to play him back.
1: And Mexico's become the first team to make it through to the round of 32 in the FIFA World Cup 2026 with a 1-0 win over South Korea. Also in Group A, South Africa and Czechia each gained their first point in the competition with a 1-1 draw. Canada and Switzerland are also close to qualifying after their games earlier today with 4 points each. Canada thrashed Qatar 6-0 after Qatar had two players sent off. While a flurry of late goals saw Switzerland eventually beat Bosnia and Herzegovina 4-1. Australian Independent Radio News.
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10: Good afternoon. It's grey through until 3, then Mel's in to drive you home. Weather-wise for the rest of today, partly cloudy, maybe the odd shower. Tomorrow, partly cloudy, light winds and the high chance of showers in the afternoon and evening. We're expecting a high of 23 degrees, overnight low of 13, and that UV in the moderate range. At 6 after 2, it is sitting on 23 degrees, and that brings you right up to date. 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
11: The A to Z, two-up wheel, has stopped on the letter.
10: I told you it would be a good one. It has stopped on the letter O, and I've gone for the big O. Roy Orbison, born in Texas. He began singing in the country and western band as a teenager and was signed by Sam Phillips of Sun Records in 1956 after being urged by Johnny Cash to do so. Elvis Presley was leaving Sun and Phillips was looking for someone to replace him, and he went with the Big O. He had moderate success at Sun, but enjoyed his greatest success when he moved across to Monument Records. And from 1960 to 1966, here in Australia, he had a total of 24 singles in the top 40. Not bad. One of his first in 1960 was Blue Angel, and his final was in 89. And it was She's a Mystery to Me. It was written by Bono and the Edge of U2 fame. Let's roll those out, all part of the A to Z two-ups, right here at Logan City's 10.

0: Logan City's 101, biggest hits, greatest memories, and Kylie, the real groove. Talking of groove, you've got that after three with Mel. He's driving you home into the weekend. He's got some great music lined up. He'll check all the traffic as well, too, thanks to our Go Traffic team for Keith for Wheels. So that's coming up between 3 and 6 right here at Logan City's 101. And just a reminder, too, that the 101FM morning movie is coming up next Wednesday. That's June 24. Look, it's going to be a great morning. Really is. 10 a.m., they put on a delicious morning tea. And it doesn't matter whether you go to Logan Home or Mount Cravat, the morning teas are just great, I can tell you. We've given you the opportunity to win a prize, maybe or two. And we've got a fantastic movie. It's the first release movie. It doesn't open until the Thursday, on the 25th. We've got it on the 24th, all right? It's called Glen Rothen. If you like a little bit of drama and you like a little bit of Scotsman talking and those good sceneries from Scotland, you're going to love this movie, Glen Rothen, all right? It's all thanks to our great sponsor, Event Cinemas Logan Home, Mount Cravat, and right here at Logan City's 101.
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0: Logan City's 101, just rolling out the biggest hits, greatest memories just for you on this Friday afternoon with the Bengals, the Eternal Flame. Go West and Rick Springfield first up. Don't talk to strangers. Don't forget, it is 40Ks around all school zones right through until 4 o'clock. Coming up at 3, we've got all the latest news, and then Mel is in. He's driving you home into the weekend. We are only hours away from the weekend, and we certainly hope you've got a great one planned. I was just looking at the weather for the weekend, much the same as today, partly cloudy, maybe some showers coming in a little bit later on in the evening tomorrow. And then they're saying Sunday could be the wettest day, temps ranging 13 to 23. But don't let that worry you, all right? Just have yourself a great weekend. Enjoy if you're not working. But have yourself a great weekend. Make certain you take us with you. 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

0: Rolling out those big hits like that one for Leanne Rimes, great country artist too, and Commitment and Talking a Country. Well, Mel brings that to you tomorrow morning from 5. Some great classic country on a Saturday morning from yesterday and today. Tune in between 5 and 9 here at 101. Talking of Mel, he's on the radio after 3. He's got some great music lined up for you, and he'll keep you up to date on the traffic here at 101 FM.
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Well, that is it for me. Hey, thanks so much for coming this afternoon. Have yourself a fabulous weekend, won't you? I'll catch you Sunday morning from 9 with Easy Hits. Oh, I'm looking forward to that. It's coming up.

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1: I'm Mark Dransfield. A second Queensland man has been charged over an alleged people smuggling plot. The 32-year-old Brisbane pilot's accused of flying a black flight to smuggle two Australian fugitives into Indonesia last November. Following investigations, he was arrested at Brisbane Airport last night by federal police and is due in court today on two counts of people smuggling. Meantime, three people are due in court today charged over a major drug bust off the Queensland coast. Miranda Workman reports.
2: 40 kilograms of cocaine was found floating near a boat ramp at Midge Point in North Queensland in May. The discovery triggered a major three-week investigation involving Queensland and federal police. Officers say they've unravelled a major crime syndicate involving drugs being transferred from a large vessel offshore to smaller boats before being brought to land. Around $100 million of cocaine and methamphetamines have allegedly been seized. The main vessel has since been detained in the Solomon Islands. Two people are due in a Brisbane court today. One is due in a Bean Lee court, while three others face charges. Miranda Workman reporting.
1: An aged care resident is due to face court, accused of assaulting another resident at a facility in Sydney's southwest. An 87-year-old man has been left in a serious condition after the incident at Hammondville. A 69-year-old man has been charged with assault. He's under police guard in hospital. The family of the victim are demanding answers about the level of supervision and how the incident occurred. Hammond Care Executive General Manager Jenny Summerton says they're committed to finding out where they can make improvements.
3: I just want to deeply say and say again to Margaret and John and his wife and family that we are really saddened by what happened, and we are really heartbroken with the outcome, and we're really committed to understanding the circumstances around this.
1: The US Vice President has taken aim at Israeli critics of the United States deal to end the conflict with Iran. American officials have said they expect the memorandum to lead to a ceasefire across the region, including in Lebanon. Far-right members of the Israeli cabinet have said the deal is bad for Israel and the entire free world. J.D. Vance issued this warning in response.
4: The problem for Israel is not Donald J. Trump. And anybody in Israel who thinks their biggest problem is the President of the United States needs to wake up and smell the reality of the situation that country is in.
1: Back home, and more than 1,000 Volkswagen vehicles are being recalled. A software issue has been identified in Polo, T-Roc and R-Cross models built between 2024 and 2025. The instrument panel cluster could fail to display speed and other safety information. Recently found Tasmanian Devil Mary is on the road to recovery following specialist treatment on the Gold Coast. Diagnostic testing shows inflammation on her brain, leaving her in a stable but critical condition. Vet Dr. Claire Madden says they've ruled out some possible causes of her injuries following her two-week disappearance in bushland.
5: Some of those include snake envenomation and toad toxicity, along with many other different disease processes. So at the moment, we do have a targeted treatment plan, and we are happy with the treatment that we are providing Mary.
1: This is AIR News. St Kilda coach Ross Lyon is calling for his players to end a dismal run against the Western Bulldogs on Sunday. The Saints have been crushed by 72, 71 and 60 points in their last three games against the Dogs. Lyon says something has to change.
6: Yeah, I'd be more specific. I reckon we've been their bunnies the last three times. So I hope our players are listening. For whatever reason, they've really put us to the sword the last three times. So we as a club and our player group, we need to respond.
1: The Knights won't be underestimating the Dragons in tonight's Round 16 clash in Newcastle. The Dragons remain dead last on the NRL ladder with just one win this season, but Knights coach Justin Holbrook says the Red V are a far better side than when they last met 6 weeks ago.
7: Yeah, big difference. Yeah, obviously since we played in a month now that they obviously beat the Broncos, had a good win against them, and the other three oppositions, they've really pushed in particular. You know, they've done tremendous in the first half.
1: Rinki Hijikata has upset second seed Yuri Lehechka to join Alex Demonar in the quarterfinals at the Queen's Club Championship in London. Hijikata says the Aussies come into their own on grass courts.
8: You know it as well as I do, the Aussies love playing on the grass. I feel like we all just kind of spawn for this time of year, and it's great to see you can kind of hang out with all the Aussie boys.
1: Australian Independent Radio News.
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11: Taking a look at the weather forecast for Logan City for the remainder of your Friday afternoon and evening. Partly cloudy, slight chance of a shower, north to north westerly winds. Overnight getting down to 13 degrees for your Saturday, heading for a top 23. Partly cloudy conditions, high chance of showers, these most likely late afternoon and into the evening, and light winds throughout the day. The UV will be in the moderate range. Overnight 13, currently 23 degrees.
10: 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Traffic.
12: Southbound on the M1, already busy this afternoon. An incident near Springwood Road. Pretty much problems from 8 Mile Plains southbound towards Logan Home. The Logan Motorway heavy from pretty much Ellen Grove through to Parkinson as well. That eastbound run. Boaters at Road as usual, heavy south of Acacia Ridge. A lot of congestion, Chambers Flat Road near Marsden. Kingston Road has some problems there as well that continue down towards that Logan Lee Road intersection near both Narang and Albert Street. Need a tyre or wheel upgrade for your vehicle? Only one place to go, and that's sponsor Keith Four Wheels. 11 Smallwood Street, Underwood. Phone 3841 6244. Keith Four Wheels, they'll keep you moving. It's Luca Moore, go traffic in 30 minutes.
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Very good afternoon, Mel West with you, the Friday drive home. A huge thanks to Gray Tiernan. What a great afternoon of music he put together today. Great news. He's back Sunday morning, bright and early from 9 for Easy Hits Sunday. So join him then right here on Logan City's own 101 FM.

0: Logan City's own 101 FM. What a great song. John Farnham. All those two strong hearts. Peter Blakely opened up today's show. He's just crying in the chapel. It is 14 after 3. A very good afternoon, Mal West with you for the Friday drive home. What a magical day it has been today. Almost a little bit springish. Beautiful weather shaping up across the weekend. A possibility of some showers late afternoon and evening tomorrow. So maybe tomorrow morning is the best option if you've got to get out and about and do some special things. We're counting down to the weekend. It's at about an hour and three quarters to go till five when most people will be knocking off and heading on home. To make sure that you get home quickly and safely, don't forget our half-hourly up-to-date traffic reports. Thanks to Keith the Wheels in Underwood. We'll have the next one around 3:30 this afternoon and they'll go right through till 5:30 to make sure you get home the quickest and the safest way possible.
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0: Logan City Zone 101, back in the day when their music reigned the airwaves, back in the 80s, INXS, Burn For You. And if you're a follower of INXS and you love your country music, well, you'll be aware that Andrew Farris has carved out a great country music career after many years of being part of the worldwide phenomenon known as INXS. If you've got onto our Facebook page, and thank you to everyone that's got on there already. One of our loyal listeners, Julianne, mentioned I played one of Andrew's songs last night as part of Thursday Night Country. If you're a follower of Andrew Farris and his country music, great news, his new song, Brand Newy, is released today. It will be featured as part of Saturday Morning Country tomorrow morning between 7 and 9.
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6: G'day everybody, checking all things traffic in the Logan area this afternoon. Southbound on the M1. Heavy 8 mile planes down to Daisy Hill. Still heavy boaters at road in the Mount Lindsay Highway. A crash near Regent's Park and Green Road causing some problems. Just keep an eye on that. The Logan Motorway through Heathwood, still some holdups too. 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Phone 3841 6244. Keith Four Wheels, they'll keep you moving. It's Luca Moore, go traffic in 30 minutes.
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0: Playing more of those biggest hits, greatest memories from the 60s. Remember that one, the Royal Guardsman, Snoopy versus the Red Baron from the 70s, Marty Rowan, and you wear a mean pair of jeans, and more of today's music there, but it's a 70s classic, Let Your Love Flow, Jason Owen and Tanya Kernaghan. It is a 3:45. Very good afternoon. Mal West with you, the Friday drive home. Another weekend is almost here. Knock off time if you head off at 4, you haven't got long to go. Half your luck, a quarter to, so 15 minutes. And then, of course, if you're out the door at 5, you've just got an hour and a quarter to go as well. Don't forget, more updated traffic reports at the top of the hour and on the half-hour break as well throughout the afternoon.
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Logan City's own 101, Human Nature. Get on that love train. Well, if you want to board the love train, you can join Dr. Love, our very own Paul Birchall, tonight from 10 through to the wee hours of 1. And, of course, that is Love Radio. It's headed your way tonight from 10 right here on Logan City's own. We've got the latest news, sport and weather coming your way at the top of the hour. Then we continue more of those biggest hits and greatest memories to get you on your way. And, of course, getting you home nice and safe and as quick as possible. Latest traffic reports, thanks to Keith for Wheels in Underwood. That comes your way as well. As we head to the news, we're going to just pause for a moment and just reminisce. A classic from John Lennon for your Friday drive home.

0: I don't think that is the official weather forecast from the Bureau, but it is for the weather girls. It's Raining Men, a big song for them. Before that, I haven't heard for a little while, Sabrina. Those boys, a little bit of summertime love back to the 80s. It is 16 after 4. A very good afternoon, Mal West with you. It's a Friday drive home, gateway to yet another weekend, whatever you're getting up to across the weekend. Have a fabulous time. Don't forget, if you're up bright and early tomorrow morning, you can join me from 5 o'clock. A little bit of country music, classic country from 5 through until 7, and then more of today's country music from 7 through until 9. Got some great interviews lined up, a few new ones, new artists as well. So make sure you join me tomorrow morning if you're up from 5, but definitely once you get on board in the morning. It is 17 after 4.
1: Community Action.
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0: We play more of those biggest hits, greatest memories just for you, like that from the Super Swedes, ABBA. You ask the question, hey, does your mother know? Interesting. Wham, Wake Me Up Before You Go-Go. And John Fogarty, well, he's all about those rock and roll girls. It's 27 to 5. Very good afternoon. Up next, our latest look at the traffic and road conditions in and around us here in Logan.
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4: G'day everybody, have a look at all things traffic in the Logan area this afternoon and southbound from the Port of Brisbane Motorway. Pretty busy down to Rochdale on the gateway. Looks like the M1 also very troubled. 8 mile plains down towards Logan Home. Both directions a bit of delay through Slacks Creek, Kingston and Logan Lee Road out of Waterford West Building. Also looks congested Acacia Ridge down to Parkinson on Beaudesert Road. The Mount Lindsay Highway builds through Regent's Park. 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Phone 3841 6244. Keith Four Wheels, they'll keep you moving. It's Luca Moore, go traffic in 30 minutes.
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0: Logan City's own 101 FM, the Friday drive home. Robbie Williams, he's got a rock DJ and a couple that the DJs were definitely playing back in the 70s. Billy Ocean, Love Really Hurts Without You. And Amy Stewart, you just got to knock on wood. It is 14 to 5. A very good afternoon. Mal West with you up until 6. I'm out the door at 6. And then don't forget our very own Dr. Love, Paul Birchall, will be in the house. A little bit of Love Radio comes your way from 10 o'clock tonight.
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When it comes to writing a song, he is so, so good. Ed Sheeran, beautiful song. It's perfect, in fact. It is 4 to 5. A very good afternoon. Mal West with you, the Friday drive home this afternoon. If you've got a fast car, watch the speedo, won't you? Taking us up to the news, Luke Combs on Logan City's own 101 FM.

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1: I'm Mark Dransfield. Australian Federal Police have charged a second Queensland man over an alleged people smuggling plot. Chloe Affleck has details.
2: The 32-year-old Brisbane local is accused of piloting the plane allegedly smuggling two Australian fugitives to Indonesia in November last year. Police say the pair were transported from New South Wales to North Queensland and into Indonesia on board black flights to avoid detection, but were intercepted by Indonesian officials on landing. The undeclared passengers have both been identified as Sydney men, wanted by the New South Wales Police Force, one man on bail for kidnapping offences. The other has three outstanding arrest warrants. The Australian pilot arrived back at Brisbane Airport overnight, where he was arrested and charged with two counts of people smuggling. He's the second person charged over the alleged operation, with investigations ongoing. Chloe Affleck, Brisbane.
1: Adelaide Crows legend Mark Rusciuto has provided an update from the wife of former AFL champion Tony Modra. 57-year-old Modra was seriously injured when his truck crashed into a tree in South Australia last night. Rusciuto's told Triple M Adelaide Erica Modra wants to thank all the first responders.
3: She said to me just before, he's not going to be the same good-looking Tony Modra. He's going to have some scars. He's going okay, and you know, we're fingers crossed he's going to get through it okay at the moment. But she just really wanted to say thank you to all the people on the scene.
1: Detectives in the UK have launched an investigation after a toddler was found critically injured inside a crocodile enclosure at a zoo. UK correspondent Gavin Gray has details.
4: A man has been arrested on suspicion of attempted murder after a three-year-old boy was left with critical injuries after ending up in a zoo's crocodile enclosure. Police were called to the attraction near Huntingdon, north of London, and the boy was taken to hospital with serious injuries and is in critical condition. Police say a 30-year-old man has been arrested on suspicion of attempted murder, and officers have added that they do not believe the man and child were known to each other. Police are investigating whether the child was attacked by the crocodiles or was injured first. Eyewitnesses are also being sought to determine how the youngster got into the enclosure.
1: South Australia has snared another major motor racing event from Victoria. Just months after snatching the MotoGP, it's been revealed the state will host the Superbikes World Championship at Tailem Bend from 2028. Premier Peter Malinauskas says it'll bring even more motorsport fans to South Australia.
5: It does have an international following. It's quite different in that Superbikes are in effect like supercars in that they're production bikes, motorbikes that people can buy from an outlet, but done up to a far higher spec and standard to make them capable of going over 340 kilometres an hour.
1: A first-of-its-kind rescue centre has been set up in New South Wales, helping rehome animals formerly used in research. The Central Coast facility can house up to 120 rats, mice, guinea pigs and rabbits to give them a chance to become beloved pets. Liberty Adoption Centre Director Paula Wallace says the animals make the transition to domestic life well.
6: Thorough veterinary check before they come out of research establishments, and we also do checks on them as well when they come out. So they're generally... The animals that come out of research facilities are generally quite young. They are healthy.
1: This is AIR News. First to AFL, and Gold Coast will be aiming to break a three-game losing streak when they host Hawthorn tonight. Hawks defender Tom Barras returns from injury. NRL and Dragons interim coach Dean Young is adamant his side is far better than when it previously faced the Knights in round 10. They kick off round 16 tonight. Tennis and three Aussies will be on court in the UK tonight. AIR Sports' Paul Walsh has details.
7: Australia's Talia Gibson will take on the former world number one Catalina Pliskova for a place in the semi-finals at the Nottingham Open. This will be the first time that the two have met, and for the 22-year-old Aussie, it'll be the ideal grass court tune-up, taking on a former Wimbledon singles finalist. In the men's draw, the Aussie presence continues, with Chris O'Connell taking on Remy Bertola from Switzerland for a place in Sunday's final. At the Queen's Club in London, the tournament's number one seed Alex Demonar will be up against Brandon Nakashima from the US for a place in the semi-finals. For Dimona, the winning formula is quite simple.
8: A non-negotiable is intensity and attitude. And, you know, I've won a lot of matches in my career, not playing the prettiest of tennis or the best of tennis. But, you know, you're going to have to bring a very high level to beat me throughout the whole match. And, you know, I take pride in that.
1: In supercars, Brody Kostecki has taken pole for this afternoon's race 17 at the Darwin Triple Crown. And at the FIFA World Cup, Mexico remained unbeaten in Group A after downing South Korea 1-0. Australian Independence Radio News.
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7: Taking a look at the weather forecast for Logan City for
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11: 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Weather.
7: Heading for that top temperature tomorrow of 24 degrees. That's the change as we give you the updated broadcast from the Bureau. Overnight to down to 13. Partly cloudy Saturday can be expected. High chance of showers, most likely late afternoon and into the evening. And light winds throughout the day. Target now, tomorrow, warming up just a tad, 24 degrees, 13 overnight in around us in Logan, starting to drop 20 degrees.
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12: G'day everyone, another look at all things traffic in the Logan area this afternoon. Heavy boaters at road throughout, similar to Mount Lindsay Highway down through Regent's Park, 8 Mile Plains through to Logan Home, pretty congested on the M1. Especially up through Slacks Creek. There's still some hold-ups building the Savo on Kingston and Logan Lee Road, especially down around that intersection towards Narang and Albert Street. Need a tyre or wheel upgrade for your vehicle? Only one place to go, and that's sponsor Keith Four Wheels, 11 Smallwood Street, Underwood. Phone 3841 6244. Keith Four Wheels, they'll keep you moving. It's Luca Moore, go traffic in 30 minutes.
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0: It's just one of those songs you got to sing along to. The Venga Boys, Sha-la-la-la-la. Before that, birthday girl Paula Abdul. You might remember that particular song back in 1990. Went to number one on the Australian charts. It's called Opposites Attract. And how true is that? And she was born on this date in Los Angeles, California, back in 1962, which makes her 64. US singer, dancer and choreographer as well. And of course, she had four number one hits in the US from her debut album, Forever Your Girl. And one of those was that particular song, Opposites Attract. It's a quarter past five. Good afternoon, Mal West with you. If you're into love songs, Love Radio is your best bet. And of course, you can join our very own Dr. Love, Paul Birchall, tonight from 10 through until 1 a.m. in the wee hours of Saturday morning. And then I will be back bright and early, 5 o'clock tomorrow morning for Saturday Morning Country. Plenty of new country music, new Australian country music, new releases as well. A little bit earlier, I did play Jake Whittaker's song, In Your Blood. 5 weeks, his EP, In Your Blood, has been in the ARIA country music charts. So it's going into its fifth week, which is just exceptional. So congratulations to local artist Jake Whittaker on that. Don't forget, we have more traffic reports on the half hour. A final one will be happening around 5:30 this afternoon.
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0: If you're heading home this afternoon, making your way home, please do take care of the roads. Great song there to get your toes to tapping and singing along. Mark Ronson, Bruno Mars, a little bit of uptown funk. Polly Brown from the 70s, Up in a Puff of Smoke, and from the 80s, Slade, Run, Run, Runaway. It is 27 to 6. As I mentioned, if you are still in the traffic trying to make your way home, we do have our final traffic report. Thanks to our great sponsor, Keith's Wheels in Underwood.
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6: G'day everyone, another look at all things traffic in the Logan area this evening. There is still some southbound holdups on the gateway through Springwood. Not too bad on the M1 at the moment, just some delays up through Slacks Creek, the Logan Motorway's east. Still some slight holdups, Boaters at Road to look out for. Need a tyre or wheel upgrade for your vehicle? 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Phone 3841 6244. Keith Four Wheels, they'll keep you moving. It's Luca Moore, Go Traffic on Monday.
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0: We play the biggest hits, greatest memories right here on Logan City's own. Shaken Stevens, This Old House, the Scat Brothers in the middle there. Yeah, Life at the Outpost and brand new music from Brisbane band The Wet Whistles, Bury Me Alive, new track for them, released today. So heard it first here on Logan City's own. It is 14 to 6, Mount West with you up until 6 o'clock. I'm out the door. And don't forget, those biggest hits continue. And then at 10 o'clock tonight, our very own Dr. Love will be in the house. 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

Logan City's own 101 FM. We play the biggest hits, greatest memories all the time. How about that one? Bryan Adams back in the summer of 69. The Mentals before that, their highest rating song on the Australian music charts. Live It Up back to 1987. It is 4 to 6. I'm out the door. Thank you so much for letting me be part of your Friday drive home. Always a pleasure to get behind the microphone and share with you some of the biggest hits and greatest memories. I'm going to be back on board at 5 o'clock tomorrow morning. Saturday morning country kicks in. Classic country from 5 to 7, and then more of today's country right through from 7 through until 9. A couple of great interviews that I've got lined up already, and a whole lot more. Plenty of great country music, plenty of new releases that have taken place throughout the week as well. Don't forget, from 10 o'clock tonight, our very own Paul Burchell will be in Dr. Love, so join him for a great night right here on Logan City's 101. The Proclaimers, Take Me Out the Door. I don't think I'm going to be walking that far, however.

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1: Hello there, I'm Terry Daniel. A suspected case of avian influenza has been detected in a migratory bird in southern Western Australia. Authorities are trying to confirm if the animal had the contagious H5 flu strain, while a second bird is being tested after showing signs of illness. The federal government says there's no sign the disease has spread to the poultry system. Invasive Species Council Policy Director Dr. Carol Booth says the virus could have a devastating impact.
2: We could see potentially vast numbers of dead animals, multiple outbreaks, poultry industries affected. We've been so fortunate in Australia to date because our distance from other countries has meant that it hasn't arrived and we've had years to prepare.
1: There are urgent calls for the Queensland government to invest in road safety when handing down the state budget next week. Kate Carlisle reports.
3: The RACQ says major funding is needed to reverse the trend of increasing numbers of road deaths and help ease congestion on the roads. Their data has found buses carried 33.5 million passengers in the first quarter of 2026, compared to 15.1 million for rail. Yet infrastructure currently has just $227 million allocated over the next 5 years, the lowest of any transport mode. General Manager of Advocacy Joshua Cooney says the bus network is doing a lot of the heavy lifting.
4: We would like to see further investment in expanding the Brisbane Metro and other key bus corridors.
3: The organisation says the budget must address these issues when it's handed down next week. Kate Carlisle reporting.
1: Staying in Queensland, and a second Queensland pilot has been charged with illegally chartering a flight to smuggle two Australian fugitives into Indonesia. Federal police say the flight's transponder was turned off until it was flying over international waters off the North Queensland coast in November last year. A 32-year-old Brisbane man was arrested and is facing two counts of people smuggling charges. Police have charged a third man over the firebombing of Melbourne's Adas Israel synagogue. Mark Dransfield reports.
5: Police allege the 20-year-old Airport West man was one of three offenders who torched the Ripon Lee building. The 2024 attack forced worshippers to flee through a rear exit, with police saying all three alleged arsonists have now been charged. AFP Assistant Commissioner Peter Crozier says further arrests haven't been ruled out.
6: This investigation does have international connections, and we will continue to work with collaboratively with our international partners to assist and also draw information from them.
5: The synagogue is being rebuilt and is not expected to reopen until at least 2029. Mark Dransfield, Air News.
1: Tasmanian Ports has extended the appointment of Captain Alan Gray as Chief Executive Officer after the board decided he was the strongest candidate following a full recruitment process. Pulse Tasmania reports that Tasports Chair Greg McCann said the board was pleased to keep a leader of Gray's calibre through to December 2027. McCann said continuity of experienced leadership was critical as Tasports continued delivering major projects and priorities that support Tasmania's trade and economic growth. Finally, to the Australian share market, the All Ords closed down 79 points at 90.47. One Australian dollar was buying 70.1 US cents. This is Air News. NRL and the Newcastle Knights are taking on the St George Dragons in Newcastle. That game just underway. AFL currently on the Gold Coast and the Gold Coast Suns are playing Hawthorn. T20 cricket and Australia and Bangladesh playing. Aaron Hardy has replaced Xavier Bartlett in the Australian men's T20 team. They're playing their second match in Chittagong. Australia won the toss and elected to bat. A short time ago, they were 5 for 173 in the 18th over. The Socceroos are preparing for tomorrow morning's blockbuster World Cup clash with host nation USA. It's scheduled at 5 a.m. Australian Eastern Standard Time. Australia are coming off a stunning 2-0 victory over Turkey on Sunday. Coach Tony Popovich says they've still got another level to go to.
7: I think there are little details within our game that we can do better, but also that comes from experience of what the players went through in the first game. Knowing the level that's required, knowing, understanding the atmosphere, you know, I'm confident that these boys can have another level that they can go better again.
1: USA captain Christian Pulisic is in doubt for tomorrow morning's World Cup clash with the Socceroos. That's due to a calf complaint. Mexico are the first team to reach the knockout stages of the World Cup after beating South Korea 1-0. Elsewhere, there were wins for Canada and Switzerland, while Czechia and South Africa battled to a draw. Australian Independent Radio News.
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1: Hello there, I'm Terry Daniel. Federal Treasurer Jim Chalmers admits the government has lost political paint over its tax changes. Labor has been forced to backflip on a number of measures to quell anger in the business community. The 50% capital gains tax discount will be extended, and the tax on testamentary trusts has been scrapped. Dr. Chalmers has told the ABC the opposition has run an unfair campaign against the reforms.
2: I think we have lost some political paint, but it's worth it because we're doing the right thing here. Because our job isn't just to take the easy political options, often it's to take the difficult policy decisions which we know are right for this country.
1: Experts believe the closure of three retail brands in the space of 2 weeks is highlighting a shift in how Australians shop. Glue Store and Lincraft have closed all their physical stores, while 62 company-owned barbecues galore shops have shut down. RMIT Associate Professor Carol Tan says we aren't necessarily seeing the death of all retail stores.
3: It's the undifferentiated middle that is dying. So you succeed at the speciality end and you will have customers, or you succeed at the value end.
1: Overseas, and the Mayor of Greater Manchester, Andy Burnham, has won a pivotal by-election in the UK. It paves the way for the popular Burnham to launch a leadership challenge against UK Prime Minister Keir Starmer. If successful, he would become the country's seventh PM in 10 years. Teachers in Victoria have refused to rule out more strike action after they voted down the Victorian State Government's latest pay offer. Alex Riddell has more.
4: The state government and the Australian Education Union are headed back to the negotiating table after its members rejected a pay increase of between 28 and 32% over 4 years. The union endorsed the offer last month, but 57% of its members have now voted against it. Education Minister Ben Carroll says it shows a disconnect between the union and its members.
5: I want our teachers to be the best paid in the nation. It's the AU leadership. This is a wake-up call for them to work harder at knowing their members.
4: Teachers are instead calling for a 35% increase over 3 years. Union member and teacher at Keilor Downs College, Liz Walsh, says they also want to see a change in workplace conditions.
6: Teachers are burning out. It's completely unacceptable. This offer had nothing when it came to workload relief.
4: Alex Riddell, Melbourne.
1: A case of bird flu has been detected in southern Western Australia, but it's not yet known if it's the contagious H5 strain. The disease was found in one migratory bird who has since died. There's no evidence it's spread to the poultry system. Federal Agriculture Minister Julie Collins says work is underway to make sure the public is kept safe.
7: We've obviously been working with the states and territories and with industry. We have been running exercises, and we certainly expected we couldn't remain H5 free forever. As the only continent currently that is free of the H5 bird flu, we know that it has impacted other continents and countries across the globe.
1: Briefly in other news, more than 1,000 Volkswagen vehicles are being recalled. A software issue has been identified in Polo, T-Roc and T-Cross models built between 2024 and 2025. The instrument panel cluster could fail to display speed and other safety information. This is Air News. AFL Round 15 on the Gold Coast tonight. Hawthorn 55, Gold Coast Suns 27. That was a short time ago in the second quarter. The AFL community is continuing to rally around Tony Modra as he recovers from a serious accident near Victor Harbour in South Australia. The former Adelaide and Fremantle star is in a critical but stable condition in hospital after a tree branch speared through the windscreen of his cattle truck yesterday. North Melbourne coach Alistair Clarkson says Modra had a profound influence on the game.
8: I can recall playing in a couple of games at Footy Park where I think maybe Modra even took Mark of the Year against the Kangas 1 year. In his time in the game, it was nearly like pop star status. Geez, he used to draw a crowd.
1: Richmond Tigers coach Adam Uze has also sent his well wishes.
9: Obviously shocking news, and hopefully he's going okay, but our thoughts and prayers are with his family, and hopefully he pulls through, because you know, I did love watching his marks. He's an amazing player, an amazing person. Yeah, so hopefully he pulls through.
1: Cricket and the second men's T20 international between Australia and Bangladesh is underway. Australia won the toss and batted first, scoring 5 for 196 off their 20 overs. In reply, Bangladesh were 2 for 82 after 8 overs. And the NRL in Newcastle tonight. Newcastle Knights 12, St George Dragons 6. That's close to half-time. Australian Independent Radio News.

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This hour on Love Radio, the double loving artist is Prince. We'll have two great songs from the 80s coming up from him shortly. Club Bean Lee's song reveal, we're getting down to the business end. You've got to name all eight songs that are squashed together by title and artist in order. If you can do that, that $100 food and drink voucher is all yours. Sneak preview coming up at 10:30. Logan City's Love Gods coming in, Sexy Rexy, and the Friday night fight is back on with the battle of Hero in the red corner and Rico, Hero, in the blue corner. Mariah Carey and Hero get on there and vote. The song with the most votes gets played at 12:15. All that and more coming up on Love Radio.

0: double-loving artist, A to Z.
1: Here we go with the double-loving artist tonight. It is Prince. Song number one in the countdown was released on his sixth studio album entitled Purple Rain. The song called When Doves Cry was inspired by his relationship with Vanity 6 member Susan Muzzi. It was Prince's first Billboard number one hit and had stayed on the top of the charts for 5 weeks and was crowned the top-selling single of 1984.

Oh, coming through the more than just your speakers on a Friday night. You were the doctor in the surgery on Love Radio Australia. And our double-loving artist tonight is Prince. That was When Doves Cry. Song number two in the countdown is released from Prince's eighth studio album titled Parade in 1986. Now, the song called Kiss also hit number one worldwide, and it got the top spot on the Billboard charts for 2 weeks. The song was also covered by Tom Jones in 1988, and it reached number one in New Zealand and Spain.

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0: Oh, it's an inspiring song, isn't it, really? Celine Dion, I'm Alive. Say g'day and you love. Tell someone you love them. I mean, that's what it's all about, isn't it? Just like Elvis Presley with his burning love. Hey, up next, I'm going to give you a sneak preview of Club Beanley's song reveal, and I'll give you a clue for one of the songs, and we might be able to help you get all eight.
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All right, this is the sneak preview for Club Eagly Song Review. We'll play it at a quarter past 11. So if you've been hiding under a rock and you don't know the competition, well, it's quite simple. I've got eight songs squashed together really tight, which I'll play for you shortly. You know, the doctor loves it when it's tight. So far, I can tell you we've revealed five songs out of the eight. Now, if you can name them by title and artist in the correct order from 1 to 8, you'll win that $100 food and drink voucher at the Bullenbarra Restaurant at Logan City's favourite meeting place at Club Eagly. So far, if you jump on the 101FM Facebook page and the Love Radio Australia Facebook page, you can see that song number 1 is Money, Money, Money by ABBA. Song number 2 is Are You Old Enough by Dragon. Song number 3, Tell Her About It, Billy Joel. Song number 4, California Girls by the Beach Boys. And song number 8 has been revealed, Sailing by Christopher Cross. Now, I'm going to give you a clue for song number 5, okay? Song number 5, the clue. I love pride as big as a mountain. Okay, that's all I'm going to tell you. I'm going to play it and then have a listen to the 8 songs. Here we go. Quarter past 11, we're going to play. Let's see if song number 5 goes off tonight. Who knows? Someone might know them all. Here's Frankie Valli in the Four Seasons. My Eyes Adored You on Love Radio Australia. Well, you're with the doctor.

0: All right, the Friday Night Fight, it's back on the Facebook pages, and it's the Battle of Hero tonight. In the red corner, it's Enrique Iglesias with his song Hero from 2001.
1: I can be your hero, baby.
2: 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I've got my cape on.

up against the red team. It's for the blue team, Mariah Carey, strutting stuff from 1993 with her song Heroes.

Well, I can tell you it's a big battle at the moment. There's a lot on the blue, especially on the Love Radio Australia page. There's a heap on blue. Red, well, you know, you got to get back in there into the fight tonight, so we need a few more people to jump on red. A few new people on Facebook. We've got Chan. We've got the Vaughan family. Well done. Get on there and vote. Red or blue, it's up to you.

0: It's going out to Maria with a broken wing. Don't worry, the husband says you still like KFC though. Finger looking good. Mister there. Little Heroes and One Perfect Day. Hey, you can join us for the 101 FM morning movie next Wednesday at 10 a.m. for a delicious morning tea, followed by the movie Glen Rothen. I think that's how you say it. I'm sure Angela will correct me shortly if not. And that's thanks to our sponsor, Event Cinemas at the Logan Hyperdome, Oz and Macrobat, and Logan City's 101 FM, of course.
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1: Could upset the apple cart, really, couldn't it? That's why you have one apple a day to keep the doctor away, I guess. Osmond's in there. Before that, Olivia Dean, Man I Need. Natalie Imbruglia with Torn. A big shout-out to John Faruga, a virgin listener to Love Radio Australia. You're in a great spot at the moment, mate. With the Chan family, listening to the doctor on a Friday night. 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
1: Well, Saturday is going to be partly cloudy, medium chance of showers, most likely in the late afternoon and evening. Light winds through the day, top of 24 degrees, not too hot at all. Lovely, really. 13 in the wee hours this morning. UV index is sitting on moderate tomorrow. Currently in Slacks Creek, it's 16 degrees. That's your weather up to date on Logan City's 101 FM.
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1: Love. Sometimes the energizer

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Be the first caller through to identify all the songs in order by title and artist to win the $100 food and drink voucher at Logan City's favourite meeting place, Club Ian Lee. Logan City's Love God live from the nursing home. Rex is in at 11:30. And the Friday night fight's back on Facebook with the Battle of Hero in the red corner, Enrique's Hero from 2001. And in the blue corner, Mariah Carey's Hero from 1993. Get on there and vote. The song with the most votes gets played at 12:15. All that and more coming up on Love Radio Australia.

0: Australia. Teacher, I need you. You had a crush on a teacher when you were younger. Hey, I'll tell you something funny. Well, not really funny. I had to go to a funeral of a friend this week, only 55, so quite tragic that he passed away. But at the actual wake, the brother of the person that passed away, his wife came around and said, oh, you guys are all from Balmoral High School, correct? I said, yeah, that's right. And they said, oh, listen, we've got an ex-teacher here that probably would remember you. And it was Mrs. Gundry. I went, Mrs. Gundry, Beth Gundry, gosh. I said, I had the biggest crush on you when I was at school. And then she started telling these stories about all of us. She remembered all the boys there. And she said, you, poor Birchall. She said, I remember you asking me this unbelievable question when we had sex education. I find that hard to believe. But
1: Community Action.
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All right, time to play Club Beanley's song reveal. You've got to be the first caller through to identify all the songs in order by title and artist. If you can do that, you'll get the $100 food and drink voucher at the Bull and Barrow restaurant at Club Beanley's favourite meeting place, Club Beanley. All right, now, so far, if you jump on the 101FM Facebook page or the Love Radio Australia Facebook page, you will see the songs that have been revealed from the eight that are really squashed together tight, okay? Song number one's been revealed. It's Money, Money, Money by ABBA. Number two, Are You Old Enough, Dragon. Number three, Tell Her About It, Billy Joel. Number four, California Girls, The Beach Boys, that went off last week. And song number eight, Sailing by Christopher Cross, has been revealed. Now, I'm giving you the best clue of all for song number five to help you, okay? And the clue is, for song number five, I love pride as big as a mountain. Now, that clue could have the title in it and the artist in it. I reckon it's pretty clever, actually, when you... Well, if you can guess what it is, it's clever. All right, here's the eight songs squashed together. Get your recorders out. I know you're recording. It's not doing you any good, though. Here we go. Righto, get on the dog and bone, 3808 101. If you want to play Club Beanley's song reveal.

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That's why we listen to Love Radio Australia every week, don't we? Huey Lewis and the News.

right. Now, I gave you the clue for song number five. 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I thought that was... I was so proud of that this week when I thought that up, and I ran it by a few people and no one got it. Nothing. Oh, okay, well, let's see how we go. Anyway, so here's the eight songs squashed together again. Just remember that clue. Now, would you believe Angela called in and she said, I think I know what your clue is. I said, what's that? 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Yeah, okay, what's the answer? I think the name of the artist is Charlie Pride. I said, ooh, really? 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And I think the song could be called Mountain of Love. Winner, winner, chicken dinner. I'm impressed. Well done, Angela. Well, that means there's only two left. Will it go off next week? Here's Charlie Pride and the Mountain of Love, song five.

0: Telling us love is a battlefield. No need to tell us that. I think we all know that one. He's on the line. He's coming up next. Rex live from the nursing home.
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0: Oh. Time to chat with Logan Senior Citizen live from the nursing home. How's Rexy tonight?
4: Well, impressive, Paulie. 2 weeks in a row, huh?
0: Steady up. Steady up. No bingo tonight, eh?
4: True, Paulie, but, yeah, there might be a bit of boom boom after the lights
0: go
4: out.
0: Too much information. What's on tonight, mate?
4: Well, son, I'm reviewing a great Aussie band tonight that released a song that reminded me of my adolescent years, Paulie. You know, back in 1983, Mondo Rock brought out a song called Come Said the Boy.
0: Right.
4: Now, boy, this song's not just about playing soggy sayo with the lads, you know.
0: Oh, my God.
4: It's about a boy's first becoming a man with a lady. Yeah, it was a very provocative tale. It's a big word, isn't it?
0: Look it up, that one.
4: It's
0: a big one.
4: About the loss of virginity. Oh. And can you believe it was banned by some radio stations at the time.
0: Banned?
4: Yeah. And it took me back to the good old days of parking at Mount Cooter, backing up the Holden Ute with the mattress in the back and looking up at the stars, waiting for the fireworks to go off.
0: Mm.
4: Sometimes, Paulie, they went off a bit too early, if you know what I mean.
0: No.
4: Anyway, the song peaked at number 2 on the Aussie charts, but it helped a lot of boys reach the number 1. Anyway, so let's sit back and reminisce about the first time we experienced the Outback Spectacular, or for some, 30 seconds of fame. Catch you next week.
0: I'm in trouble.

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All right, up against the red team tonight for the blue team is Mariah Carey with her hero version from 1993. 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

Well, I'll tell you what, it's shaping up to be a good battle between the Love Radio Australia Facebook page and the 101 FM Facebook page. It's tilting towards blue at the moment, but red, you could come back. So if you want red, Enrico, hero. If you want blue, Mariah Carey, hero. Get on there and vote. 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

0: I tell you what, that doesn't impress me much, Shania Twain. Angela made a comment about my hair, would you believe, you know, on my live broadcast I do before I go to air. She goes, why does your hair never seem to grow? It's always the same. That's because I cut it every 3 weeks, that's all. But, you know, at least I've still got some hair up there. And I'm of the opinion, Angela, that if it does go, then it goes. There will be no comb over by the doctor.
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0: Oh, the magnificent voice of Neil Diamond, wrapping up the second hour of Love Radio Australia, Forever in Blue Jeans. Lover Boy in there, Turn Me Loose. And Stevie Wonder kicked us off with a bit of Superstition. Hey, the last hour of Love Radio is coming up next.
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0: Well, welcome to Saturday. The Bureau's saying partly cloudy today, medium chance of showers, most likely in the late afternoon or evening. Light winds through the day, a beautiful top of 24 degrees in the wee hours this morning, going down to 13. The UV index is sitting on moderate. Currently at the moment at Crestmead, we're sitting on 15 degrees. That's your weather up to date on Logan City's 101 FM.
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0: 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They call me very hungry at 1 p.m. every day.

coming up to the last hour of Blood Red Air, we'll find out the winner of the Friday night fight, the Battle of Hero. Red corner, Enrique is hero. And blue corner, Mariah Carey is hero. You've got a little bit of time left. Song with the most chance gets played at 12:15. Triple X, triple play. It's Leighton City's hottest workout. It's a rock and roll one tonight. You're going to love it. It's going to get your rocks off. Do it with the doctor. If you're celebrating your birthday, happy birthday. We'll see what celebrities you celebrate your birthday with. What famous things happened on your day. Hey, all that and more coming up on Love Radio Australia.

0: Oh, the Pretenders. They're back on the chain gang. Tell Vakman in there, she's so high. And Roxy Music, Love is a Drug. And we'll have the winner of the Friday night fight coming up next.
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0: All right, time to find out the winner of the Friday night fight. It was the battle of the hero tonight. In the red corner, we had Enrico Iglesias from 2001 with his song called Hero.

0: Hey, look, what a great battle tonight. On the 101 FM Facebook page and the Love Radio Australia Facebook, it was just going backwards and forwards, man. I tell you, at one stage there, the blue team was way ahead. And then all of a sudden, bit by bit, they started nibbling back, the red team, until finally, I had a winner. Angela, you thought you couldn't do it. The Mitchell family. Oh, unbelievable. Well done, red team. Here's your song.
1: Let me be your hero. Would you dance

Would you cry if you saw me crying? And would you save my soul tonight? Would you tremble

Well, happy birthday if you're born on the 20th of June. You share your birthday with people like Brian Wilson from the Beach Boys. He died aged 84 back in 2025. Anne Murray, a Canadian singer. She's 81 today, can you believe? Lionel Richie, another great singer, 77, the American singer. John Goodwin, American actor, 74 today. And our own Nicole Kidman is 59. Now, what happened on your birthday? Well, the Courier Mail's first Brisbane newspaper was published on your birthday back in 1846. The movie Jaws, you remember that? Opened in US cinemas in 1975. I remember sitting in the cinema with my feet up off the floor. I was that scared. The $2 coin went into circulation in Australia on your birthday back in 1988 to get rid of the $2 note. And Woolworths stopped providing free plastic bags back in 2018. Hey, whatever you're doing on your birthday, I hope you get a big blow on your candle from all your friends here at 101 FM and Dr. Love. Have a cracker of a birthday. Triple X Triple Plays coming up next. 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Sweatbands, man bands, towels, handcuffs, whatever.

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1: All right, it's time for the Triple X Triple Play. It's Logan City's hottest workout. It's going to get the blood pumping tonight. You can do it solo. You can do it with a partner. You can do it with a group. You can do it with clothes on. You can do it with clothes off. You can do it while jamming. Is that a cake or playing music? You can do it while taking a class. Will you be the naughty student? You can do it while building a volcano. Will yours blow prematurely? But if you have blood pressure, pregnant, bad back or dizzy spells, do not partake in this activity. Here we go. 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

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Roll over, lay down. Let's get our breath back with Forevermore with David Archuleta.

0: Raptors wrapping up Love Radio Australia for another week with Let Your Love Flow. I'm Dr. Love, Paul Birchall. Have a great weekend, whatever you're doing. I'll catch you next Friday when we do it all again from 10 p.m.
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1: 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And when she turned on the light, she would sit down at the table, tell herself that it's alright.

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1: Hello there, I'm Terry Daniel. Federal Treasurer Jim Chalmers admits the government has lost political paint over its tax changes. Labor has been forced to backflip on a number of measures to quell anger in the business community. The 50% capital gains tax discount will be extended, and the tax on testamentary trusts has been scrapped. Dr. Chalmers has told the ABC the opposition has run an unfair campaign against the reforms.
2: I think we have lost some political paint, but it's worth it because we're doing the right thing here. Because our job isn't just to take the easy political options, often it's to take the difficult policy decisions which we know are right for this country.
1: Experts believe the closure of three retail brands

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2: Hello there, I'm Terry Daniel. A suspected case of avian influenza has been detected in a migratory bird in southern Western Australia. Authorities are trying to confirm if the animal had the contagious H5 flu strain, while a second bird is being tested after showing signs of illness. The federal government says there's no sign the disease has spread to the poultry system. Invasive Species Council Policy Director Dr. Carol Booth says the virus could have a devastating impact.
3: We could see potentially vast numbers of dead animals, multiple outbreaks, poultry industries affected. We've been so fortunate in Australia to date because our distance from other countries has meant that it hasn't arrived, and we've had years to prepare.
2: There are urgent calls for the Queensland government to invest in road safety when handing down the state budget next week. Kate Carlisle reports.
4: The RACQ says major funding is needed to reverse the trend of increasing numbers of road deaths and help ease congestion on the roads. Their data has found buses carried 33.5 million passengers in the first quarter of 2026, compared to 15.1 million for rail. Yet infrastructure currently has just $227 million allocated over the next 5 years, the lowest of any transport mode. General Manager of Advocacy Joshua Cooney says the bus network is doing a lot of the heavy lifting.
5: We would like to see further investment in expanding the Brisbane Metro and other key bus

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0: the latest traffic reports for Logan City, Monday to Friday on the hour and half hour during the More Music Breakfast Show from 6am and from 3pm with the 101FM Drive Team. 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
2: Hello there, I'm Terry Daniel. Federal Treasurer Jim Chalmers admits the government has lost political paint over its tax changes. Labor has been forced to backflip on a number of measures to quell anger in the business community. The 50% capital gains tax discount will be extended, and the tax on testamentary trusts has been scrapped. Dr. Chalmers has told the ABC the opposition has run an unfair campaign against the reforms.
3: I think we have lost some political paint, but it's worth it because we're doing the right thing here. Because our job isn't just to take the easy political options, often it's to take the difficult policy decisions which we know are right for this country.
2: Experts believe the closure of three retail brands in the space of 2 weeks is highlighting a shift in how Australians shop. Glue Store and Lincraft have closed all their physical stores, while 62 company-owned barbecues galore shops have shut down. RMIT Associate Professor Carol Tan says we aren't necessarily seeing the death of all retail stores.
4: It's the undifferentiated middle that is dying. So you succeed at the speciality end and you will have customers, or you succeed at the value end.
2: Overseas, and the Mayor of Greater Manchester, Andy Burnham, has won a pivotal by-election in the UK. It paves the way for the popular Burnham to launch a leadership challenge against UK Prime Minister Keir Starmer. If successful, he would become the country's seventh PM in 10 years. Teachers in Victoria have refused to rule out more strike action after they voted down the Victorian State Government's latest pay offer. Alex Riddell has more.
5: Australian Education Union are headed back to the negotiating table after its members rejected a pay increase of between 28 and 32% over 4 years. The union endorsed the offer last month, but 57% of its members have now voted against it. Education Minister Ben Carroll says it shows a disconnect between the union and its members.
6: I want our teachers to be the best paid in the nation. It's the AU leadership. This is a wake-up call for them to work harder at knowing their members.
5: Teachers are instead calling for a 35% increase over 3 years

0: Union member and teacher at Keilor Downs College, Liz Walsh, says they also want to see a change in workplace conditions.
1: Teachers are burning out. It's completely unacceptable. This offer had nothing when it came to workload relief.
0: Alex Riddell, Melbourne.
2: A case of bird flu has been detected in southern Western Australia, but it's not yet known if it's the contagious H5 strain. The disease was found in one migratory bird, who has since died. There's no evidence it's spread to the poultry system. Federal Agriculture Minister Julie Collins says work is underway to make sure the public is kept safe.
3: We've obviously been working with the states and territories and with industry. We have been running exercises, and we certainly expected we couldn't remain H5 free forever, as the only continent currently that is free of the H5 bird flu. We know that it has impacted other continents and countries across the globe.
2: Briefly in other news, more than 1,000 Volkswagen vehicles are being recalled. A software issue has been identified in Polo, T-Roc and T-Cross models built between 2024 and 2025. The instrument panel cluster could fail to display speed and other safety information. This is Air News. The Newcastle Knights have provisionally moved into the NRL top four with a 22-20 win over the St George Illawarra Dragons. The Dragons will rue missed chances as they scored four tries to the Knights' three. Valentine Holmes missed two late conversions, including one from next to the posts, while Kyle Flanagan had a chance to score in the final minute but knocked on over the line. Knights prop Jacob Safidi telling Nine they knew the Dragons would fight hard and the score could be close.
4: Well, we expected it. You know, their last month they've been fighting really hard. Obviously got the win against Broncos, and ever since that win they've been playing some really tough footy, and we knew they were going to bring that, and we spoke about it. May take the last 2 minutes and we'll get the results, and that's what happened. So credit to them. They came to play.
2: In the AFL, Hawthorn has defeated the Gold Coast Suns at Carrara for the first time since 2014. The Hawks rise to third on the ladder, while for the Gold Coast it's four losses in a row and the risk of dropping out of the top 10 this weekend. Hawks midfielder Will Day on Fox Footy claiming the win on the road is great for the team's confidence.
5: Coming up here, especially against such a good outfit, we knew it was going to be tough and we had to play all the way through, which I think was a good test for us. We'd had a bit of a bumpy last month, so to get that win is really good for our confidence.
2: Cricket, and Australia has won the second men's T20 international against Bangladesh by 7 runs. Australia scored 5 for 196 off their 20 overs, and in reply, Bangladesh fell short with 8 for 189. Australian Independent Radio News.
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8: A very good morning. Taking a look at the weather forecast for Logan City for today. Heading for a top temperature of 24 degrees. Partly cloudy conditions can be expected. However, the chance of showers, these most likely late afternoon and into the evening. And they tell us Sunday may be a wet one. Light winds throughout the day and the UV is in the moderate range. As I said, our target today, 24. In and around us here in Logan, we're sitting on a coolish 13 degrees.
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0: Logan City's own 101 FM. Ah, what a beautiful song. That is Anne Murray, her version of Help Me Make It Through the Night. Before that, Anne Murray, could I have this dance? And opening up, Slim Dusty himself. G'day. Welcome to another Saturday morning country show. Mal West with you right up until 9 o'clock this morning, so we've got plenty of opportunity to play some of your favourite country songs. After seven, a little bit more of today's country. I've got some special guests. I've got three ladies joining me today. It's going to be exciting. Ali Patterson, an emerging country music artist. She is based in Victoria. She has a brand new single out. We'll be talking to Ali. Melanie Dyer. She's flying the Aussie flag over in the United States. She has new music. We'll be talking to Melanie. And the super talented Jen Mize from Jen Mize and the Rough and Tumble. They have a new song out as well. So looking forward to sharing all that new music with you after 7 o'clock, rather, this morning. But between now and then, we've got more of your biggest hits and greatest memories, country style, of course, and right up until 9 o'clock. Richard's going to pop in. Glenn Richardson will be in for Biggest Hits and Greatest Memories after 9 this morning. But before that, sit back, relax. If you're wanting to know how we're doing in the soccer, the 11th minute wasn't good for us. Currently, the USA is leading Australia 1-0. So 17 minutes gone, and we'll keep an eye on that throughout the morning for you. So come on, the Socceroos, we want them to get a couple of goals, get back into the match over in the US of A.
1: Community Action.
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0: Classic country Saturday morning style. Ray Kernighan, Heartaches by the Number. His lovely daughter, Tanya Kernighan. Where the Murray meets the Darling. And Mickey Gilley. It's all about those true love ways. It's 28 to 6. A very good morning. Mal West with you. This is Saturday morning country right up until 9 o'clock. Update on the soccer, the Socceroos. No, they haven't scored yet. USA still leading 1-0. They scored in the 11th minute. We're into the 32nd minute, so we're holding our own at the moment. The USA had stacks of possession, unfortunately, which led to that goal, but we're starting to claw back and get a little bit more possession, so fingers crossed that the Socceroos can get on top of the USA this morning.
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0: Logan City's own 101 FM. That is the birthday girl, Anne Murray, celebrating her 81st birthday today. So we played a couple of her songs early on as part of Saturday Morning Country. We've got a couple more lined up in the next hour, celebrating Anne Murray's birthday, turning 81, born on this date in Nova Scotia, Canada, back in 1945. She had her biggest hit in 1978 with You Needed Me. That'll be in the next hour. And it made number one in the US of A and also was her biggest hit here in Australia. Speaking of birthdays, thought we'd play. Tomorrow is Lionel Rose's birthday. Of course, you know the song that I'm going to play. A big hit back in 1970. It's called I Thank You. That is part of Saturday Morning Country next.
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6: Do you love your country? So do we. It's all about the music. Logan City's 101.

Some of our very best. What a great message. Tom Curtin, Ashley Dallas, Lynn Botel, and Matt Scullion. You just got to be kind. It is 3-6. An update on the World Cup. USA versus Australia. It's halftime at the moment. The USA lead Australia 2-0. 70% of the possession has gone the US way, so we're doing it tough at the moment. It is 3-6. We have the latest news, sport and weather coming your way at the top of the hour. And, of course, don't forget Anne Murray's birthday. We'll have a couple more of her songs headed your way into the next hour. All that, plus a lot more. And, of course, don't forget Anne Murray's birthday. We'll have a couple more of her songs headed your way into the next hour. All that, plus a lot more.

0: database will include registered sex offenders, people with outstanding arrest warrants and missing people.
1: WA Police has always relied on policing legitimacy and trust and respect of our community. The only box I need to tick is that our community support us using this technology. The deterrence effect is obvious. The technology works. It's really the bulk of our community going, yeah, we support this and we want this.
0: Briefly in other news, an embattled British Prime Minister, Keir Starmer, could face a leadership challenge within weeks after his potential rival, Andy Burnham, won an important by-election in Manchester. This is Air News. In the AFL, Hawthorn has defeated the Gold Coast Suns at Carrara for the first time since 2014. The Hawks rise to third on the ladder, while for the Gold Coast, it's four losses in a row and the risk of dropping out of the top 10 this weekend. Hawks midfielder Will Day on Fox Footy claiming the win on the road is great for the team's confidence.
2: Coming up here, especially against such a good outfit, we knew it was going to be tough and we had to play all the way through, which I think was a good test for us. We'd had a bit of a bumpy last month, so to get that win is really good for our confidence.
0: Final score, Hawthorn 17-11-113, beating the Gold Coast Suns 14-13-96. NRL and the Gold Coast Titans coach Josh Hannay has described the teamwork between AJ Brimson and Jaden Campbell as a potent combination. Both former fullbacks have transitioned into the halves, playing on the left edge. Hannay says it's a partnership that's working well.
3: Last week, a lot of our points and line breaks and threat came through our left edge. So, yeah, that combination on the left is blossoming. And then Zane as the young halfback, I think, needs a lot of credit because he, I think, is allowing a lot of people in our team to play their game.
0: The Gold Coast Titans take on the Penrith Panthers at home on the Gold Coast tonight. Last night, the Newcastle Knights provisionally moved into the NRL top four with a 22-20 win over the St George Illawarra Dragons in Newcastle. And the Socceroos are hoping to capitalise on their momentum. Their World Cup clash against host nation USA is underway. Australian Independent Radio News.
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6: A very good morning. Taking a look at the weather forecast for Logan City for today. Heading for a top temperature, 24 degrees. We can expect a partly cloudy day. There's also the chance of showers. These most likely during the late afternoon and into this evening. And we can expect the light winds throughout the day. The UV is going to be in the moderate range. So if you're heading out and about, keep that in mind. 24 the target, currently in around us in Logan, 13 degrees. And at 6 past 6, what we like to do each and every Saturday morning is check in with our good friends at Marine Rescue Queensland at Jacob's Well. Online we have Pat. Pat, very good morning.
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6: How's it looking down around beautiful Jacob's Well this morning?
7: Mate, she's looking quite calm out there. There's a nice little red sky at the moment. So, yeah, still a little bit dark, waiting for the sun fully coming up. But, yeah, beautiful out here this morning. Of course, we're all up early watching the Socceroos. That's another story.
6: Doing it a little bit tough at the minute. It's half-time, 2-0 down, so we can only wish them the best in the second half.
7: Exactly, mate, exactly. So, weather down this way, we've got a weak ridge extending over the southern Queensland waters anyway from a high. 1,023 hectopascals, shifting east over the Tasman Sea. So a series of troughs will move east across southern Queensland today with northerly winds ahead of them. Down our way, northwesterly, 10 to 15 knots, reaching up to 20 knots offshore south of Point Lookout early in the morning, but winds will become northerly below 10 knots in the late afternoon, so offshore seas 1 to 1.5 metres, decreasing to below a metre with an easterly swell around about a metre.
6: And how we shape it up tomorrow?
7: Look, tomorrow's much the same, probably a little bit cloudier, but they're saying a 90% chance of rain, but we'll see what happens. But it'll still be, tomorrow will be a little bit less wind around. round to about variable 10 knots, okay. But below 1 metre. So, yeah, pretty good day to be out there, to be quite honest.
8: Yeah, so, and of course, if people are heading out, best advice we can do is obviously check all the gear, fresh fuel, safety equipment, and to log on.
7: Yeah, that's the most important part. Log on, you know, and if you don't have a radio, you can call us on the landline on 5546 1100, but we do prefer radio, channels 82, 73, or 67, and you'll be able to get us there without a problem.
8: Exactly. Hey, Pat, thank you to you and your team down there, to Jake as well. We'll check in again next Saturday morning.
7: Thanks, Mel. Have a great one, and go the Socceroos.
8: That's right. Come on, let's go the Socceroos. That is Pat from Marine Rescue Queensland at Jacobs Well, and, of course, they're part of the network of Marine Rescue Queensland bases up and down our coastline, and, in fact, right around this great nation. There are marine rescue organisations doing a fabulous job every day of the week and every day of the year. It is 6:09. Very good morning.
9: Number one for country. Oh.

This is an Aussie lingo lesson for all those overseas visitors who can't understand a bloody thing we say. If you're chewing on a dog's eye, you're eating a pie.

0: Oh, that is a great song. Been around for a few years now. Matt Scullion and a little bit of Slanguage. You got to understand this. You got to understand the lingo if you want to get along, if you're visiting here in Australia. At the moment, our Aussie boys need a little bit more support. They're still down 2-0. Second half has started. So, yeah, not much has changed stats-wise. The US still have plenty of possession. We're just fighting for the ball as the match continues. Fingers crossed that the guys can get on board and score some goals. Yeah, make it a little bit more competitive. It is 18 past six. A very good morning, Mal West, with you. This is Saturday Morning Country right up until 9 o'clock this morning. Just reminding you that into the next hour, after seven, a little bit more of today's country. Special guests, Melanie Dyer. She's in a great Australian country music artist. She is based in Nashville. She has new music out. Her global streamings are in the millions. Something, 12.6, closing in on 13 million streams of her music. So plenty of people are enjoying the talent that is Melanie Dyer. Chatting with Mel after 7 o'clock, around 10 past 7. Then at 7.35, joined by an emerging country music artist out of Victoria, Ali Patterson. And she has a brand new song out as well. And in the final hour, from the Sunshine Coast area, up around that beautiful part of the world, Jen Mize will join us. Jen Mize from Jen Mize and the Rough and Tumble. They have a brand new single out as well. So there's plenty of other new music to share. The Wet Whistles is another local band that have got new music out yesterday. Keely Allen's another one from up around Bundy as well. And a little bit closer to home, Brooke Seabrook is doing good things with her latest song as well. So there's plenty more to come as part of Saturday Morning Country.
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0: celebrating her 81st birthday, the lovely, super talented Anne Murray, born Mourna Anne Murray in Nova Scotia, Canada, back in 1945 on this date, the 20th of June. And we just played her biggest hit, number one in the US of A, and also her largest hit here in Australia, You Needed Me. Before that, it was Anne again. A little good news. There's none on the Socceroos front at the moment. No change to the halftime score. USA 2, Australia 0. So fingers crossed that we can get a bit more ball. The possession is just dominating to the US of A. 70% of the possession. And, yeah, we're chasing the ball the whole game. So fingers crossed we can get some goals on board. A very good morning, Mount West, with you. This is Saturday Morning Country. More of today's country into the next hour. Special guest, 10 past 7, Melanie Dyer. We'll be finding out a little bit more from Mel as to what she is up to. She's over in the USA, based in Nashville. She has a new song. It's called If She Only Knew. Well, we're going to find out more about that new song very, very soon, straight after the 7 o'clock news this morning.
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The Wolfies, the Wolf Brothers, and Lee Kernaghan. Yeah, country is coming to town, certainly is. I got a couple of shows at the back end of this month, one in Hamilton, the other out at Ipswich. Check their socials. Local artist Will Day will be a part of that performance, and that's those two shows with the Wolfies. Going to be a great event. So as I said, get onto their socials and check it out. We've got the latest news, sport and weather coming your way at the top of the hour. Still no change in the soccer. USA 2, Australia near zero. Just starting to run out of a little bit of time at the moment. Brad Paisley takes us up to the news. My miracle, we might need one in the soccer at the moment. More of today's country after 7, right here on Logan City's own 101 FM.

0: The Newcastle Knights have provisionally moved into the NRL top four with a 22-20 win over the St George Illawarra Dragons. The Dragons will rue missed chances as they scored four tries to the Knights' three. Valentine Holmes missed two late conversions, including one from next to the posts, while Kyle Flanagan had a chance to score in the final minute but knocked on over the line. Knights prop Jacob Safidi telling Nine they knew the Dragons would fight hard and the score could be close.
1: Well, we expected it. You know, their last month they've been fighting really hard. Obviously got the win against Broncos, and ever since that win they've been playing some really tough footy, and we knew they were going to bring that, and we spoke about it. May take the last 2 minutes and we'll get the results, and that's what happened. So credit to them, they came to play.
0: In the AFL, the Gold Coast Suns have fallen short to Hawthorn by 16 points, 17-11-113 to 14-13-97 on the Gold Coast. An unbeaten 89 runs from Matt Renshaw has guided Australia to victory in the T20 series against Bangladesh. The Aussies got the job done with 5 for 196 off their 20 overs, while in reply, Bangladesh scored 6 for 189, giving Australia a 7-run win in the second match. In Darwin, Cam Waters has won race 17 of the Supercars series. Second place went to Kai Allen, third Matt Payne, while former champion Brody Kostecki, who started on pole, finished fourth. The Socceroos' second FIFA World Cup clash is underway, with one of the series' fiercest rivalries ignited in Seattle. At halftime, co-host USA were in front 2-0 against Australia. Australian Independent Radio News.
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3: Good morning. Welcome to your Saturday. Heading for a top temperature in around Logan of 24 degrees. Partly cloudy conditions. A chance of showers. These most likely late afternoon and into the evening. So maybe if you've got to do a few things, I'd get them done while the sun is shining this morning. Light winds throughout the day, and the UV is going to be in the moderate range. 24 is the target. We've been hovering around 13 degrees for quite a couple of hours now. That's where we sit at 13.
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0: He is one of our Aussie country music golden girls. She's in the States flying the Aussie country music flag high and proud. Melanie Dyer, Golden Girl, that was released from a few months ago this year. And one of the big ones, one of my favourites, Memphis T-shirt. that's a great song. Well, Melanie's on the line, so we'll be back to talk to Mel in just a few moments. She has a brand new single out, so we'll be talking that, plus a little bit more as part of Saturday Morning Country.
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0: It's a quarter past seven here in Australia. I'm not too sure of the time where Mel is. Melanie Dyer, welcome back to 101 FM Country.
3: Hey, Mel. It is 4:15 on Friday. That's what, yesterday. So I'm in the past.
0: Well, exactly. I've got to, as we said off air, the Socceroos took on the USA and unfortunately went down 2-0 full time on that particular score. So, being an Aussie in America at the moment, if you bump into a few of your American friends, they might give you a little bit of a stick about the fact that they beat us. They beat us in the soccer.
3: Yeah. Yeah, I'll be feeling a bit sore and sorry for the old Aussies here, but. It's nothing we can't handle. We win at other things.
0: Exactly. Hey, it's been a couple of months since we last had a chat. Golden Girl was the song around that time. Did really good things on the charts for you.
3: Yeah, it was especially around, my hometown. I know Tamworth was really behind it as well. It's such a regional-based kind of song with the storyline about the Golden Fleece. Servo, the truck stop that used to be all around Australia. But, yeah. That was the story of how my mum and dad met at a Golden Fleece and fell in love.
0: And of course, the video, what a great video, filmed in around your Aussie hometown.
3: Yeah, shot in Inverell and at the old, exact location that was the Golden Fleece. It's been taken over now, but it's still there. And mum and dad are in the clip and we've got a couple of locals to play the younger versions of them, and it's so special. I'm so proud of that clip, and just to have it as like a family, memory is pretty cool.
0: And of course, the family not on the farm at the moment, but still in around Inverell. How are you finding that?
3: Oh, it's so hard. Just before I moved overseas a year ago, a bit over a year ago, it's gone so fast. Mum and Dad decided to sell up, and it was a big transition, very emotional. Dad's retired now and they've moved just closer to town. Still got 10 acres, so Dad rides around on the lawnmower and pretends it's a tractor. But, it's hard being so far away, and when I went back for summer for Christmas, it was the first time that it wasn't going home to the house that I grew up in and the farm, and very emotional. So lots of songs coming about that.
0: Yeah. Hey, last time we chatted, we were talking about the fact that you're going to be part of CMA Fest for 2026. How did that unfold for you?
3: I'm still recovering, Mel. It was a huge week. It was amazing. I played the Chevy Vibe stage, which, it's a step up for me. It was my third time playing the festival, and it's one of the biggest stages, and we had a great turnout and played new songs for the first time, including the new singles, and it was great. It was hot, it was busy, and I'm still recovering, so I think I did it right.
0: Big crowds, but of course plenty of Aussies, and some of your mates came over to perform, so entertaining them as well as doing the entertaining for the festival, as you said, took a little bit of a toll on you.
3: Yeah, you've got to play host. You know, when you're the local here now, they want to go out and go to the local spots and eat at the cool places and, you know, get all the inside intel. So, yeah, I was busy. I was playing, host and also being the artist on the festival and doing all the media and interviews and meeting people. And, yeah, it was full on, but it's a crazy time of year. Probably it's kind of like the Tamworth Country Music Festival, but on steroids. So.
0: Yeah. As you said, being the local, a little bit of pressure. You've got to take them to the right places at the right time. And their experiences are guided a little bit by yours. But the Aussie influence is certainly getting larger and larger in and around CMA Fest.
3: It is. It's awesome. There's so many Australians over here living here as well, but many of them coming over with plans to, you know, tour in America. And I'm happy to be based here and be a part of that movement. I think it's going to be a matter of not too long before Aussies are well and truly on festival lineups and support slots on tour. And yeah, I think it's an exciting time to be an Australian artist.
0: Yeah, there's plenty of Aussies over there touring at the moment and getting good reception, which is great. Now, you're based in Nashville. I've got to say, congratulations. You're heading towards 13 million streams of your music globally, which means that there's a lot of people that are enjoying Melanie Dyer and her music at the moment.
3: Oh, thank you. That sounds like a crazy number. It's amazing that, you know, we can even have our music reach far and wide places all over the world now, and it's a blessing and a curse because it's, you know, there's so much of it and it's hard to get it through the cracks or whatever, but it's amazing, those numbers and finding the people that enjoy what you're doing and relate to what you're, you know, experiencing in this life and sharing that.
0: I got to say, a lot of what you're doing, the festivals and the live performances, that builds the followers. And then, of course, once they find one of your songs, they go back through and they check out all the rest of your library and come across some great songs there. And, well, that's how the streams, you know, happen and build up. And, of course, social media, you're all over that as well. And, of course, I had to bring this up. The photo that you used, I looked at it when I first saw it and I thought, okay, gee, you look young there. I didn't really know the story behind it. And then I checked out your Facebook page and a little bit of a story behind that particular photo and why you chose it as part of your marketing for this new song.
3: Yeah, so it's a photo for, you know, my new song, If She Only Knew, and it's a story, I guess like a letter or holding the hand of my younger self and telling her, you know, a few things we've learned along the way and saying that, you know, you'd be proud of how far you come if you stick it out, you know, and keep following your dream. And I have this photo that my mum took in the front paddock on the farm, and it was me sitting in the wheat crop with a guitar looking off into the distance, and I think I was about 12. I'm going to say it was shortly after I wrote my first ever song, which was called Life on the Land. And my mum took this photo on, you know, an old camera, I guess, and I took a photo of that on my phone, and we made this artwork out of it. And it's little me, and then it's a sort of blended with a current photo of me on stage in front of a crowd of people, which kind of looks like the wheat, the crops, and it's kind of blended as one. So it's like it was back then and now, you know, the different sort of perspective.
0: Yeah, I can see that now looking at the photo and the image. There you are, the back in the crowd. Yeah, a younger you, and what the title of the song, If She Only Knew, what was going to happen musically, leaving Australia, to follow your dreams over to America. And of course, some of the big stages, as you mentioned, CMA Fest over there. You've also played some of the big stages here, Big Red Bash, CMC Rocks here in Australia. Touring Australia, New Zealand in 2024 with Cooper Allen as well. They're the sort of things that build momentum for your music journey.
3: Oh, for sure. Yeah. I've, you know, seen so many amazing parts of Australia, and to play music and get to travel and meet people is so amazing. I still pinch myself, and, you know, who knows where it's going to lead me to over here. It's such a big country, and I'd love to be able to get on the road with somebody and go visit some places and just build some fans over here. But yeah, it's incredible the people and places I've already been. So you just got to, you know, be grateful for that and celebrate it. And who knows where I'll end up in a year's time, 10 years' time.
0: Yeah, that was one of my questions I had written down here, was that being based in Nashville, have you had much of an opportunity to share your music or get out and explore more throughout the United States?
3: Yeah, well, I was lucky to play South by Southwest in Austin earlier this year, and I've played a show in New York at one of the oldest rock and roll venues called The Bitter End at the end of last year, and playing a show in Kentucky on Monday night. You know, I've been to Alabama and played a show. It's just, it's slowly building, you know. It's a big transition to find your feet in a new country, but getting there, and I've played so many shows in Nashville. Lucky to, you know, played the Bluebird Cafe a bunch and the Listening Room Cafe, and yeah, just slowly working out how I can just get to all the places.
0: Yeah, exactly. Well, you've got another show next month at the Listening Room in Nashville, so best of luck with that one.
3: Thank you. Yeah, July 4th will be a, you know, Independence Day in America. It's going to be a big holiday and hopefully lots of people in town, and it's going to be a great show. So really happy about that.
0: If She Only Knew, that's the new one. We touched a little bit about the photo, but, you know, the backstory on the song?
3: Yeah, well, I mean, it's a windy and up and down, you know, road that I'm on, and it's sort of just this way of talking to my younger self and saying that, you know, you're going to do the things that you want to do and you're going to get there, but you've got to, you know, take all the ups and downs, you know, on your shoulder, and you'll be okay. So it's kind of like a letter to the little dreamer, and it's for anyone who's, you know, needs to quieten that voice that's saying, hey, you can't do this, or there's no one that believes in you, or no, it doesn't matter. You believe in you and you've got this. So it's a song that we need at different times in our lives, and even more so now I need it, you know, more than ever. So yeah,
0: exactly.
3: Yeah.
0: Hey, Mel, thank you for your time this morning. Best of luck with the new one. Well, this afternoon over where you are, but this morning, yeah.
3: Yep.
0: It's a great song. Looking forward to sharing it with our listeners very, very shortly. Mel, if you can give us an intro, we'll let our listeners enjoy it as part of Saturday Morning Country.
3: For sure. I'm Melanie Dyer, and this is my new song, If She Only Knew, on Saturday Morning Country.

0: Oh, what a great song that is. That is the brand newie for Melanie Dyer, If She Only Knew. It's 29 past 7. Good morning. You're listening to Saturday Morning Country. Going to come back in a few minutes' time. Very special guest. We're going to welcome for the first time to Saturday Morning Country, Ali Patterson. She's an emerging country music artist. She has brand new music out as well. So looking forward to sharing that a little bit later on as part of Saturday Morning Country.
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0: Logan City's own 101 FM. A very good morning. This is Saturday Morning Country. A couple of songs there from my very special guest. She is online. We'll be chatting to her. She has brand new music. The song is called Dig. We're going to find out more about that. But Ali Peterson, Prairie Hotel Parachilna. I'll have to get the correct pronunciations from her on that one. And Working Like Dogs was the first song. Ali's online, back shortly to find out more.
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2: Thanks very much, Mel, for having me.
0: Okay, we're going to start at the beginning. We're going to find out a little bit more about you, your music journey. So whereabouts did Ali grow up?
2: I grew up in Melbourne, actually. Okay. My parents are from New Zealand, but they came over here, got married and had a bunch of kids, and didn't move out to the farm until 2021, so I'm brand new at the farming game.
0: Okay, well, we'll touch on that in just a moment. So you mentioned the family. So are you a standalone musician or musical person, or is there some hidden talent within your family tree?
2: No, I'm not standalone. My siblings are very talented and it's not hidden either. They've all got their own musical projects going on, and every so often we can get together and have a sing and support each other at gigs and shows. But it's very wonderful to grow up and in an environment where whipping out a guitar and having a sing is the normal thing to do.
0: Yeah. So mum and dad sing, perform?
2: My dad was a professional guitarist. He was a classical guitarist in his younger days, but he gave that up to become a businessman in Melbourne. Mm-hmm. But I think he was living vicariously through us as we were growing up in music, and he was very supportive.
0: Brothers, sisters?
2: Yep, I've got five brothers and sisters. I've got two brothers who are exceptional guitarists, and my sister sings like an angel and plays the guitar and the piano and the Irish flute. She puts us all to shame, really.
0: It's interesting you touch on and you mentioned Irish, because the first song I played, Working Like Dogs, when I first heard it, I sat there and listened to it and I thought, wow, this has got a little bit of a haunting sort of Celtic feel about the song.
2: Yes, it does. And I didn't really aim to do it that way, but it must be the Celtic roots coming out.
0: Yeah, so what a great song that is. Musical instruments, you touched on the guitar. Is that the only instrument that you play?
2: I only play the piano. I play the guitar like a three-year-old.
0: So the brothers picked up the guitar from Dad and you're on the piano.
2: Yep, that's it.
0: So when you write your music, your songs, do you sit there at the piano and tinker away with the melodies, or do the lyrics sort of come first and then you put a tune to it?
2: A little bit of both. I don't often write at the piano. I usually finish a song off on the piano, putting chords to the things that I've already written. I need to be alone somewhere, so that's usually outside in a paddock, and I'll sit down and scribble down some words and try and put a tune to it.
0: Yeah, exactly. So at what point in your life did you think, okay, I'm going to make music, you know, a big part, a large part of my my future moving forward?
2: That's a good question. It wasn't really part of the plan. I did perform professionally as a younger person, but that was a younger person's game, because I was doing events in Melbourne and singing at the casino and all of that, and that's a lot of weekends and late nights, and I knew that that wasn't very conducive to having a family. So it was a bit of a surprise when we moved out to the farm and all of a sudden inspiration for songs came and we thought we'd just go with it.
0: So is your husband a farmer? Or was this a big sea change, basically, for both of you?
2: Yes, it was a big change away from the sea. We were living by the sea, and then we moved up to southwest Victoria, which is a bit south of Ballarat, and we're well entrenched into the farming now, but it's new for all of us.
0: Exactly. I've checked out some of your social media on your Facebook page, and that's the best way that our listeners can follow your music journey. In and around the... the sheep sheds and with the shearing and, of course, plenty of activity. I love your quote. Two things when you're on the farm. There's no sooking and there's nothing that a bit of hay band can't fix.
2: So that's right. Two rules of life.
0: So how have you found life on the farm the last 4 or 5 years?
2: It's been very remarkable. It was a difficult beginning because we didn't know what we were doing and we just bought a bunch of sheep and threw ourselves into the deep end. But we knew that it was going to be a very rich and rewarding thing to do. And I think we've not really looked back, even though there's been some very hard times in there, learning how to do it. We are really enjoying ourselves and we think it's a very good thing to do. And also it's wonderful to be growing good food.
0: Yeah, exactly. So how are you finding juggling a music career, new life on the farm, and then you've got kids as well? How's that challenge for you? I know you're going to be busy.
2: Yes, it is busy, but I don't really juggle it that well. I sort of have apples and oranges and everything in the air and on the floor, and I'm tired, but it's good. It's fun, and so we just do what we can and have a blast while we do it.
0: Yeah, there's a lot of lady listeners, female listeners will be going, yep, can relate to all of that.
2: That's it.
0: So your brand new single, it's called Dig. So can you tell us a little bit about this song?
2: Yeah, sure. It's a song that came to me when I was at a place called Sovereign Hill in Ballarat, which is it's a replica of an old gold mining town. It's got like gold diggings and an old town and gold mines and things that you can go down, and it's meant to give you the experience of being in the Victorian gold rush era. So I was there and I was just imagining what it would be like for a gold miner who'd come across the world to just have a go at it, even if success wasn't guaranteed. And I was inspired by their pluck and their courage, I suppose, and I started writing a song, and then it turned into something deeper, pardon the pun. It started becoming a song about digging your heels down and sticking it out even when things get tough and going on your adventure come what may.
0: Yeah, exactly. So when you write your songs, is that something personal you like to do by yourself, or have you done any co-writing with your material?
2: I haven't done a lot of co-writing yet, but I would like to. I do write my songs by myself, but I think that I would love to have a little bit of input with that as well down the track.
0: So you've done work with Matt Fell in Tassie. Is that on this song or previous songs as well?
2: Yes, this song and the two songs that you just played, he produced all of them, and I'm very, very fortunate to be working with Matt.
0: I've got to say, the Tasmanian government need to sponsor him because he's bringing a lot of Australian country music artists down to Tassie to his recording.
2: Absolutely.
0: His studio's down there, so he does need a sponsorship from the Tasmanian government. The tourism side of things, of course, and what a magical part of the world Tassie is.
2: Oh, it's beautiful, and what a great backdrop to be making and recording music to.
0: Yeah, so 2026, the release of this new song for you. Are you performing much locally? Are there any festivals or any tours that you may be thinking about coming up?
2: There's not, and that's something that I'm working on. I haven't performed in a long time. I'm just working on getting my skills up there again, and that's the next project, is getting back out there. But I don't have any shows booked as such, but I am open to that.
0: Well, you need to send an invitation out to the family to get up to the farm, because they're going to be the biggest critics of your music, and you need to get up and practice and you know, fine-tune in amongst some familiar faces, and as I said, they'll certainly share a little bit of love with you when it comes to getting you organised.
2: Yeah, absolutely. They're actually too nice. I think they would probably compliment me too much. My siblings are very kind, but what I should do is perform for my kids.
0: Well, exactly, and maybe get one or both of your brothers or even Dad to get back out on the guitar get out and do a few shows. That would be great.
2: It's wonderful performing with family, and that will happen for sure.
0: Ali, it is a pleasure to have a chat with you this morning. Great to see and listen to your new music as well. If you could give us an intro to your brand new song, we'll let our listeners enjoy it as far as Saturday Morning Country.
2: Certainly. This is Ali Patterson, and you're listening to my brand new single. It's called Dig.

That is the brand new single for Ali Paterson, Dig, it's called. What a great song. And an emerging country music artist out of rural Victoria. How about that? A sea change 4 or 5 years ago, going from Melbourne out to the farm. It is 10 to 8. A very good morning. Mal West, we're up until 9 o'clock this morning. Next hour, Jen Mize from Jen Mize and the Rough and Tumble will be in for a chat. They have brand new music out as well. It's called North Carolina, and that is happening next hour as part of Saturday Morning Country.

That is brand new music, local band, The Wet Whistles, and Bury Me Alive. Darlinghurst before that, Pour Me Another One. We're going to go to the news with the lovely Keely Ellen. This is her brand new single out. It's called That's How You Fall In Love.

0: 5. O'Connell was able to win an amazing 96% of points on first serve, while Bitola made 29 unforced errors to the Aussies' 17. News not so good for Talia Gibson, who pushed the former world number one Catalina Pliskova, but went down 7-5, 6-4 in their quarterfinals match, while at the Queen's Club in London, both Rinki Hijikata and Alex Demoner failed in their quarterfinals matches, with the Demon going down to Brandon Nakashima from the US and Hugo Humbert, too good for Hijikata. Paul Walsh for Air Sport.
1: For the first time since February 2025, Cam Waters is a Supercars race winner. The Darwin Triple Crown is underway this weekend, Leonie Kay reports.
2: It was an even launch off the front row between Kostecki and Di Pasquale. Whilst Payne missed the kick-off third on the grid, leaving Waters to move into third immediately. The safety car left a nervy one-lap dash for Waters, with Kai Allen taking second and Matthew Payne third. Leonie Kay, Air Sport.
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5: Good morning. Taking a look at the weather forecast for Logan City for today. Heading for a top temperature, 24 degrees, partly cloudy conditions through your Saturday. Also the chance of showers, but these most likely late this afternoon and into this evening as well. Light winds throughout the day. The UV is going to be in the moderate range. Our target is 24 degrees in around us here in Logan. It's still fairly cool. We're sitting on 14 degrees.
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Now I was kicking back, drinking, talking, squawking, getting in deep. See, I had found the time to sit with a good friend of mine. He had a little trouble lately getting sleep. He was saying something I can't remember.

0: Logan City's own 101 FM, Saturday Morning Country, the super talented Jen Mize and her band, the Rough and Tumble. There, a little bit of double talk this morning and kicking off right at the top of the hour. A greater good, and we certainly need plenty of that in our world today, don't we? It is 14 past 8. Jen is on the line. We'll be chatting to her very shortly as part of Saturday Morning Country.
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0: It's a quarter past eight. Online, Jen Mize. Jen, welcome back to 101.
5: Thanks for having me, Mal.
0: It's a great morning. How have you been up to? What have you been up to since last time we chatted? It's a couple of months ago now, I think.
5: Couple months ago, yeah. No, it's been really good. We've been putting out music and just, you know, like I've been doing a lot of creative stuff. From home, I've been working on, you know, I have like a little home studio, so I do background vocals for people's records. So I've been working on a little Greta Ziller, a little Andrew Swift. I've been having a really good time.
0: Well, you just give us a little bit of a clue then, because Swifty, he hasn't been touring too much at the moment because of the young one and getting on top of all that.
5: Look, I think I might have let the cat out of the bag.
0: So he's got new music. Stuff. Yeah.
5: He's working on new stuff and it's really great. I have to say it's really great and I'm chuffed as to be part of it.
0: Yeah, I got to say, Greater Good did some Greater Good in the AMRAP charts for you and airplay right around this great nation. Picked up and featured as part of the country music on the ABC as well. So well done on that.
5: Thank you so much. It surprised us a little bit because, you know, most of the stuff that we make is a little left of center. But that one I thought was so left of center. I was like, I don't know how people are going to respond to this, you know, because of the kind of spoken word, you know, it's not really a rap, but kind of. I thought, oh no, country radio, this might be too left of center for them. And folks just proved me wrong. They just really liked it and it got a lot of play. So we're stoked about that.
0: Yeah, I still think back to Tamworth and your show down there at the press bar. And the thing with that was that what impressed me so much was that the ratio of country music artists and performers that were actually in the crowd to see you and your band perform on that night. So, you know, when the artists want to come and check your music out, you've got to be doing something right.
5: Look, we're really lucky with the friends that we have. Our friends are really supportive. I mean, we're an independent band, so, you know, we're not signed to a major label, so we don't have the kind of backing that a lot of those signed to major labels have. Not that we're complaining, because, you know, we get to make our artistic choices like we do. We're left of center, and we think that way. it's great to be able to look out in the audience and have Felicity Urquhart dancing, you know, like, and Jenny Mitchell and her whole crew dancing and look out and see the Kingswood guys show up to our gig and Jake Whitaker. And, yeah. You know, these are people we cherish our friendships in the country music community and the fact that they show up for us, it means a lot to us.
0: Yeah, it's a bit close-knit organization. So, as you mentioned, it's family. Speaking of family, you had some of yours out recently, I do believe.
5: Oh, like out here, yeah. Well, my husband's sister and our brother-in-law and our two nieces came in from Canada. So we took the gals around and we showed them around. My niece is coming up to study marine biology in Townsville. So we went out to the Whitsundays and had a time, did a lot of jet skiing and snorkeling and Whitehaven and the whole thing.
0: That's pretty tough. Any songs come out of your visit up to the Whitsundays? Beautiful part of the world.
5: Look, I get to go up there pretty frequently because my husband is working on some projects up there. And we have, like, that's where Ash proposed to me at a little place outside of Proserpine called Midge Point. So there's more midges than there are humans there.
0: I was going to say, you're familiar with what a midgie is.
5: Yeah, very, unfortunately, very familiar as to what a midgie is. Yeah, I kind of swim in AeroGuard when I'm up there.
0: Yeah, exactly. So the songwriting, of course, what I love about what you do is you mentioned there that you've done some backing vocals from different artists as well, but you do a lot of mentoring and as well songwriting and some of these, you know, like retreats, if you like, where you gather around a whole group of musos and start to educate them on how to write a song, and some great music comes out of these.
5: Yeah, look, I was really lucky that I was, you know, very supported when I started learning how to do music by a community, both in the States and then when I moved to Australia. I had a lot of support. There were a lot of people mentoring me and teaching me things. So I feel like it's my duty to give back to a community of up-and-coming musicians. And I get to do that. And it honestly, it fills my cup up now. You know, I've mentored, you know, Ruby Jane, this wonderful artist named Elke Louie. Like, I've mentored so many fantastic, you know, artists that I get to write with on a regular basis because of these songwriting camps. And I've got a few coming up. I'm doing the next Lynn Botel She Retreat, and immediately going from that to the new Campfire Retreat, which is for Academy graduates. That'll be right before the Gympie Muster. So I'll be mentoring there with Lynn Botel and Roger Corbett and Becky Cole and, you know, Adam and Brooke, Melody Moco. So it's just going to be a blast. I can't wait.
0: Yeah, and, of course, you've at the Muster, you're going to be busy. You're teaming up and doing some stuff with Jeremy, but you dropped a little bit of a sneak preview before we came on air about what's happening with the Rough and Tumble and yourself.
5: Yeah, I feel like I'm spilling all the beans today for you, Mal. well, it's not been officially announced, but the Rough and Tumble are playing the pre-muster. So for those people camping out at the muster site before the muster actually starts on the Tuesday, we'll be playing the pre-muster in the Crowbar. So if you want to get your dance on and get your boogie on with us, we would love to see you.
0: Yeah, exactly. And of course, what you're doing is the live performances, which culminates into the new music, and you keep churning that out. And we've got a new one here, North Carolina. I got to say, when I saw the artwork, I thought, oh, that's a little bit old school. I can relate to some of that with the North Carolina number plate. And
5: yeah.
0: I didn't realize the state flower. You put that on there as well. Dogwood tree.
5: Yeah, that's the dogwood tree. I grew up, you know, heading back east to visit family in North Carolina and Tennessee. And I've got family all over the American South and in Texas as well. So I grew up going to family reunions in North Carolina, and the dogwood tree is the state flower, and it has always been one of my favorite flowers. I did a lot of hiking in the hills and in the woods, and it's one of my most favorite things. So, yeah, the dogwood flower is on there. It meant something to me.
0: Yeah, exactly. Hey, while we're still spilling the beans and putting things out there, so excited. You're actually going to come into the studio in August.
5: Yeah, once we put our new record out, where I get to come and hang out with you and spend a little time and play some music and definitely gab on. We'd like to do that for sure.
0: Yeah, which is good. And of course, that around a Thursday night, I think it's about the 13th of August, I've got that penciled in. So it's going to be a fun time. And of course, you know, that is before all the excitement of Gympie. So plenty to chat about, as well as, you know, share. We've played some of the songs, but I'm sure there's a few songs on there that our listeners will enjoy. That is going to be something special, extra special, and of course the backstories on all the stories and all the songs. It just makes it a little bit more enjoyable for them.
5: Yeah, well, I'm going to make sure that I bring all the stories with me, and we're going to have a grand old time. You'll be sick of me by the time I leave. You'll be like, okay, that's enough Gen Life. Thank you very much.
0: No, that's all right. We might even write a song while you're here. Get that into action.
5: Ooh, that sounds fab. I'm in.
0: There you go. We're throwing that out. Everything we're throwing out the door today.
5: I'm game.
0: Yeah, it is good. We've covered that. We've covered the muster. You've also... got the album. Are we allowed to say the name? It's in your PR stuff. So,
5: sure. Yeah. Sure. I can tell you a story behind the name if you want.
0: Okay. Certainly. Well, tell us the name first.
5: So the name of the record is Tilt, T-I-L-T. We were making the record, and we record at a studio in Kuperu with Jason Milhouse. It's called Record Work Studios, and this is the second record we've done there, and I think we'll probably do all of our records there in the future, because Jason is an amazing engineer, the studio is amazing, all that stuff, like, we're so lucky. And Jason is a diehard pinball fanatic as much as he is a diehard music fanatic.
0: Yep.
5: So in the studio, there are multiple pinball machines. So when we break, when we have, you know, the natural break in our workload, we all play pinball. And so we were recording the record and playing pinball, and I was putting up little photos of us, you know, and videos of us recording the record on social media. And we heard from Kevin Bennett of Kevin Bennett and the Flood. He reached out to Jeremy, who's also in his band, and said, man, you guys are playing all this pinball. Like, I think the record's got to be called Tilt. And I was like, yep, that seems right for so many reasons. A, the pinball, but B, we're just tilting slightly from, you know, our first record. It's, yeah, you know, it's just a little bit more off center than what we had done before. And that's kind of who we are. So we just embraced it. And I thought KB had a great idea there.
0: Yeah, he did, certainly. And of course, yeah, you know, on that particular album is this new song of yours. It's called North Carolina. So what's the story behind this one, Jen?
5: Well, this song is really about me bringing my Australian friends, family, band, and folks over to the States to meet my American family, friends, and folks. It's like a little dream of mine. I would love to bring the band over there. So it's a road trip song about introducing people from this culture to that culture, and showing people how deep it can go, how varied and different each place can be. So it talks about North Carolina. It talks about Middle Tennessee, where my mom lives. It talks about Texas, where I've got some people in Texas that are real, real good people. My brother and his family live in Texas. And so it's basically like a little South American Southern road trip, and about hospitality and about people making you feel like home, and how our differences are really, really small comparatively to the things that make us the same.
0: Yeah, exactly. And of course, with the amount of Australian country music artists over there, I reckon the band would do well touring over there. You've got all the local connections. You should put that into a little bit of a dream box or whatever that eventually comes about.
5: Put it in my bucket list. I'll put it in my bucket list, and I'll work on trying to get us a grant or something like that to get us over there.
0: There you go. Jen, pleasure to talk with you. Excited about the fact that you've got your album out in August. Plenty of exciting things happening around. Love the new song. If you can give us an intro, we'll share it with our listeners this morning.
5: All right. Well, this is Jen Mize of Jen Mize and the Rough and Tumble, and you're listening to Mal West. And this is our new song, North Carolina.

0: New music for Jen Myers and the Rough and Tumble, all about North Carolina. What a great song. 28 to 9, Saturday morning country. Mel West with you up until 9. Richo is in the next studio getting organised. He'll be in, Glenn Richardson. Between 9 and midday today, those biggest hits and greatest memories kick in after 9 o'clock.
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0: Logan City's own 101 FM, Saturday Morning Country, Victoria Crosby, big one for her, new one, Good Girl Problem, Jake Whittaker. And the announcement during the week was the fact that Jake has got more shows lined up the back end of 2026 with the Wolf Brothers. So, yeah, well done, Jake. Chris Matthews, Brendan McMahon, into the mix, The Love and the Laughter, and local country artist Brooke Seabrook, You Took My Town Away. It is 13 to 9.
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Logan City's own 101, Saturday morning country, Vixens of Fall, Midnight Cowgirls, Darren Gillis into the mix, Tyler Rodriguez as well, and of course, that's it for me. Thank you so much for letting me be part of your Saturday morning. Richo's in after 9, biggest hits and greatest memories kick back in between 9 and noon. I will catch you Thursday night from 6 o'clock for Thursday Night Country. Have yourselves a great weekend, won't you? Taking me out, James Blundell, his brand new, Your Own Sweet Time.

0: I thought everyone did their job. Some opportunities for us to win the game, and we didn't nail them. And unfortunately, we put all that effort in. We don't get the result.
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5: And your Logan City forecast for the rest of Saturday. We are in for a partly cloudy day with a medium chance of showers, most likely late this afternoon and evening, also some light winds. There's no fire danger rating today. The UV is at 4 in the moderate range, right through until 1:30 this afternoon. We're heading for a top temperature of 24 degrees today, ahead of an overnight low of 13. And we have 18 degrees in Logan City at 6 minutes past 9.
6: Sometimes it's about getting away. 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But mostly, it's about feeling good. 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

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All your favourites. Rachel Platten up now. If you're on a personal journey, this song is for you. It's called Fight Song.

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